something. Just don't forget to hold on to your cute little butt, because there's a black boy behind you, motherfucker. Run it.

news. Today is different. Today is not the same. Today I make the action. Take snapshot into the light. Snapshot into the light.

0: Now, what an amazing, the entirety of that record is so awesome. That's Gorillaz, and that's their song All Alone. That's from their record Demon Days, which is incredible from start to finish. Let's see, before that, we heard from Peter Gabriel, and that was his song Family Snapshot. And then prior to that, we heard from Kebuche, who is originally from Nairobi, now makes his home in Berlin. And that song, Sorry You're Not What We're Looking For, comes from one of the greatest album names I've ever heard, frankly. He did a record that song was on that's called Hold On to Dear Life, There's a Black Boy Behind You. And I don't know what it is, but I love that album title. I got lots more music coming up. Una momento.
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0: And it's 6:15 here at KFFR and KWTR. I'm your good pal, DJ Toma, and we are well underway on this week's episode of World Beats. Just heard from a pal of mine who, the funny thing is, we've actually never met in person. His name is Rick, and he is married to a very good, very old friend of mine. But for some reason, he and I have actually never met, but his wife and I are old friends. And so the fact that he's married to her has got to, you know, mean he's an awesome dude as well. He called in, and I got to tell you, this is a band I'm not familiar with. This is a band that I've kind of previewed this song. And I really dig this, actually, despite the fact that the album art is kind of disturbing. But regardless of that, here's Atomic Rooster and Tomorrow Night.

0: So that's an artist that I only recently became familiar with and has a very interesting story. That's Linda Perhax. And that record, that song is called Hey, Who Really Cares? That came off a record that she released in 1970 called Parallelograms. And it virtually sold no copies. Very few copies were ever sold. And then almost 30 years later, that record was discovered and suddenly became very popular in that 70s folk psychedelic genre and became hugely popular, but it took almost 30 years for that to actually happen. So here's an interesting little piece of info for you. Before that was Burna Boy with his song Last Last, and the band Sputnik and Crying in the Crowd came before that. It is 6:29. Here at the fabulous studios of KFFR and KWTR. I'm your good pal, DJ Toma, and I got lots more music right after this.
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2: This is David McKnight with another tragic story. This one time, a homeowner thought, just a few more flushes before I go, then forgot about the whole thing. When they came back to a horror movie starring Sewage, The Reckoning, and it was a little tearjerker. Mostly from the smell. When disaster strikes, we're there when you need us.
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0: 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I'm your good pal, DJ Toma. It is 6:32, and let's jump back into some music. We'll liven things up a bit with Daikaju.

0: So a couple of years ago, I lost a good friend of mine. A whole bunch of us lost an incredible sort of source in our lives. It's a larger-than-life kind of guy. And anytime I hear that band, the record company, I think of Chad. He was there one day, and then he was gone the next. And, you know, think about him still a lot. But I tell you, I definitely think about him when I hear anything by the record company. I'm your good pal, DJ Toma, and I have a little special something coming right up after this.
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0: So this past weekend, because I'm afraid of the unfamiliar and I'm old and cranky and I went to go see a show Friday night. Now, I say I'm afraid of the unfamiliar because it was actually the first night of a three-night festival. And having gone now to just that one first night, I will definitely go back for all three nights next time. I went to the first night of Field of Vision, which is a festival that's primarily put on by the band King Gizzard and the Lizard Wizard. Now, I have to confess, my biggest reason for going was because one of my current favorite obsessions, Angine de Poitrine, was playing. So I got the opportunity to finally see them in person, which was unbelievable. If you're not familiar with them, they are always covered. No one knows what they look like or who they are, and they always are covered in black and white polka dots. And there was a ton of black and white polka dots in the audience. Huge crowd there to see them. And then the people that weren't familiar with them were blown away and were like, oh my God, these guys are amazing. Well, I was familiar with King Gizzard, but I was not that familiar with them. So I got to see the first night of that show, and I am now a member of the cult. They definitely have an almost cult-like following, and it is well deserved. Those guys are unbelievable. They got on stage and played three straight hours with no break. It was amazing. And after it was all over, I have told some friends of mine that if I had a musical bone in my body, that King Gizzard is exactly the kind of band that I would have loved to have had. And the reason I say that is I actually was in this terrible punk rock band a long time ago, and I just sang or screamed or whatever. But the point is, I can't imagine playing punk rock for, say, 30 straight years. I would need more variety. And I know there's bands that play metal for 30 years and bands that play, you know, bluegrass for 30 straight years. And I just can't imagine having just played one style of music. Well, King Gizzard and Lizard Wizard, you talk about jumping genres. I could play nothing but them on my show and it would still fulfill the heading of world beats because it is all over the place. So this little special feature I'm going to do is I'm going to play the next three songs are going to all be from the same band, King Gizzard and Lizard Wizard. This is the beauty of community radio, is you can do this kind of thing. And I'm just going to play three of many examples of how unbelievably diverse their music can be. So I'm going to start with a song of theirs called Bone, and then we'll see how the next two songs go after that.

So if the shift and jump from the song Bone to the song Predator X wasn't enough for you, check this one out.

So if you're wondering why a guy who has a show called World Beats is totally nerding out over King Gizzard and the Lizard Wizard, those last three songs will give you a pretty good understanding. That, again, was Bone, then Predator X, and then that last song was Alien Metal. So we were jumping from almost like psychedelic folksy to full-on metal to EDM. And I got to tell you, I'm a convert. Just one show that I saw, they did two more nights. The festival, Field of Vision, King Gizzard plays all three nights. They headline all three nights. And I'm going to do my best to go to all three nights next year and nerd out some more. So there you go. Hope you enjoyed that little trip down King Giz Lane. And let's get back to the music, shall we? Here's, interestingly enough, in terms of shifting gears, here's the band Rush and their song Faithless.

So again, that is Rush and their song Faithless. It is 2 minutes after 7. I'm your good pal, DJ Toma, and you are listening to KFFR Winter Park and KWTR Fraser. 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And we, of course, are broadcasting worldwide at KFFR.org. Let's see. We got all kinds of music scheduled. I got 1 hour left. So if there's something that you would like to hear that isn't my pick, please feel free to give me a call here right at the studio at 970-726-5337. That's 970-726-KFFR.

0: You are listening to KFFR, Winter Park. Don't forget, there's room for only one Dick at this table, and that Dick is me, Dick McDonald.
1: And you know, that can only mean one thing, and that is, this is my weekly shout-out to my dear dad. I have to say, last night we had a big DJ party, and I got a little special mention. Thank you to our fearless leader, Ryan, who pointed out how sort of, well, I guess you could call it family-oriented my show is, particularly where my dad is concerned. Of course, he... when he was around, there was only enough room at any table or any party for one Dick, and that Dick was my dear dad, Dick McDonald. And this is where I just remind my listeners of what an awesome guy he was when he was here, and I play something that I know he would like, or pretty sure he would like, anybody who knew my dad knew that he did not take too many things very seriously, and had a great sense of humor, and songs like this next one were often things that you could expect to hear, and actually, when I hear this song, I also think of my Uncle Frank. He and my dad became really close over the years, and I don't know, for some reason this song makes me think of both of them. Here are the Merrimacks and Mersey Doats.

So there you go, Dad. There's the Mary Max and Mersey Dotes. Like I said, my dad didn't take too many things too seriously. And that the funny thing is, I always feel the same way about this. My mom's brother, my Uncle Frank, had a similar sense of humor as my dad. Pretty lighthearted guy, and lived many, many years. And I think a lot of that comes from the fact that their outlook on life was, let's just say, better than mine. And I'm trying to adopt more of my dad's vision on life and existence. So anyway, just that weekly reminder that when he was around, there was only enough room for one dick at any party or any table. And that was, of course, my dad, Dick McDonald. It is 8 minutes after seven. I got some requested music here. This comes from my good pal, John, out in California. He wanted to hear J.J. Cale and Traveling Light.

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2: Hey there, Grand County. This is JP from Grand County Weather giving you your forecast for Friday, August 14th. Sunny to mostly sunny skies this morning won't be lasting very long, as we are expecting a return to partly mostly cloudy conditions going into the afternoon and the evening hours, as we are expecting some more isolated to scattered shower and storm coverage, which could be bringing us, again, just some more additional moisture, maybe just some marginal amounts of moisture as compared to the past 2 days, where a lot of the county saw up to a half an inch of precipitation, even some areas over an inch of precipitation. Chances of precipitation will also be more likely over eastern Grand than western Grand, and the hazards that could be seen with these storms, especially the stronger ones, are moderate to heavy rain, gusty winds, some lightning, some small hail, and even a slight risk of some flash flooding in those heavier storms. So if you are out recreating today or tomorrow to start off the weekend right, just keep an eye on the skies, as there will be chances of showers and storms continuing through the first part of this weekend. More isolated activity is possible both tonight and into early overnight tomorrow night, but once we get into Sunday, Monday, and Tuesday, we will see a little bit of a lapse when it comes to moisture, but we will see that return going into midweek this coming week. That moisture that is going to be returning midweek this coming week is not going to be monsoonal, though. It will be part of or associated with a trough that's going to be pushing to our north, which models are still trying to figure out exactly how strong it's going to be going into Wyoming. And we won't see the direct effects of the trough, but we could see some more gusty winds, slightly cooler temperatures, and again, higher chances of precipitation. That's a bit out, though, so you can always check out my Facebook page, Grand County Weather, for latest updates, or tune into my show every Sunday from 3 to 5 p.m.

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4: 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Got another request here. My cousin Patsy, who's up in the Boston area, said she was introduced to a new band by one of her local radio stations just recently and wanted to hear something by them. So here is the band, the Arcadian Wild, and their song, Cool to Know You.

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2: Hey there, this is DJ John with the Pet Pals Pet Report. Brownie is a 3 to 4 year old neutered brown tiger male cat who is waiting for his forever home. He came to the animal shelter as a stray, so we don't know anything about his history, and he ain't talking. However, what we do know is that he truly is one cool cat. Very affectionate, loves his belly rubbed, loves to play with toys, but also loves just to chill. Brownie is very neutral when it comes to other cats and even dogs that he has met at the shelter. Come check him out at the shelter, even if it's just to give him some loving. You can come to the Grand County Animal Shelter Monday through Friday, 10 to 4. It is always best to call first, though, to make an appointment. Also, for more information on Brownie, go to gcpetpals.org or call the shelter at 970-887-2988. 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

There's the Flaming Lips and Turn It On. Most recently before that, we heard from Emmylou Harris along with Dawn Williams. That was requested by my sister Teresa, and that was the song If I Need You. And let's see, a little before that, we heard George Michael, who was living hand to mouth. I'm your good pal, DJ Toma. You are listening to KFFR and KWTR, and I've got about 10 minutes left in this week's episode of World Beats, and then DJ Cherry Bomb is going to be taking over for the Fuse. So I've got a few more songs to play for you while I can. And speaking of Can, here's the band Can and their song Vitamin C.

0: course, couldn't let a night slip by without something by the Replacements. That is a demo version of the song Sadly Beautiful. That was just Paul Westerberg and a guitar. I'm your good pal, DJ Toma. This is going to wrap it up for me for the evening. DJ Cherry Bomb is getting ready to get her show started. I want to say thanks for joining me this evening. Thanks for all the requests and suggestions. Hope you enjoyed it as much as I do, because I love doing this, and it's just a really fun place to be and an organization to be involved with. And playing music and hanging out with all my virtual friends. I'm going to leave you with one last song, and then I will look forward to being with you again next week, same time, same place, here at KFFR and KWTR for another rousing episode of Wild Beats. But in the meantime, take care of yourselves, and as my dad always used to say, try to live a day in another man's shoes. I'm going to leave you with, Nelly Furtado along with Timbaland and her song, Promiscuous.
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Good evening. This is DJ Cherry Bomb, and you are listening to my show, The Fuse, on KFFR Winter Park, 88.3 FM, and KWTR Fraser, 89.1 FM, Grand County Community Radio, located at the headwaters of the Colorado River, and streaming worldwide at KFFR.org. All right, that last song I had for you guys, well, I guess the first song I played for you was Sea Gets Hotter by Duran Drones and the Indications. It is 8:06 p.m. August 17th. Let's go ahead and just keep on rolling into the music. Next, I got Magic Mountain.

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0: All right, that was Neil Francis with his song Show Me the Right. Before that, I had Kulun with Wake Up. And before that, I had Aaron Frazier with If I Got It, Your Love Brought It. Always such a fun, happy tune with that one. Guys, it is 8:29, August 17th. I am DJ Cherry Bomb, and you're listening to my show, The Fuse. Let's give it up to some underwriters. Thank you, underwriters. And we will get back into that music.
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0: All right, that was the Beatles and their song Drive My Car. 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
1: Hey there, Grand County. This is JP from Grand County Weather, giving you your forecast for Friday, August 14th. Sunny to mostly sunny skies this morning won't be lasting very long, as we are expecting a return to partly mostly cloudy conditions going into the afternoon and the evening hours, as we are expecting some more isolated to scattered shower and storm coverage, which could be bringing us, again, just some more additional moisture, maybe just some marginal amounts of moisture as compared to the past 2 days, where a lot of the county saw up to a half an inch of precipitation, even some areas over an inch of precipitation. Chances of precipitation will also be more likely over eastern Grand than western Grand, and the hazards that could be seen with these storms, especially the stronger ones, are moderate to heavy rain, gusty winds, some lightning, some small hail, and even a slight risk of some flash flooding in those heavier storms. So if you are out recreating today or tomorrow to start off the weekend right, just keep an eye on the skies, as there will be chances of showers and storms continuing through the first part of this weekend. More isolated activity is possible both tonight and into early overnight tomorrow night, but once we get into Sunday, Monday, and Tuesday, we will see a little bit of a lapse when it comes to moisture, but we will see that return going into midweek this coming week. That moisture that is going to be returning midweek this coming week is not going to be monsoonal, though. It will be part of or associated with a trough that's going to be pushing to our north, which models are still trying to figure out exactly how strong it's going to be going into Wyoming. And we won't see the direct effects of the trough, but we could see some more gusty winds, slightly cooler temperatures, and again, higher chances of precipitation. That's a bit out, though, so you can always check out my Facebook page, Grand County Weather, for latest updates, or tune into my show every Sunday from 3 to 5 p.m.

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0: All right. So that last one was Onomatopoeia by...
1: Swerve.
0: I got Mark after dark in the studio. I had asked him to come in a little bit early for me. I have to get up very early tomorrow. Boo, wish me luck. But I've had fun playing music for you guys, and I will see you. Oh, I will not see you next week. I'll see you the week after. Guess who's going to Santana? All right, you guys have a good one, and I will see you later.

Grand County and the greater galaxy. This is Mark After Dark. You're listening to the Monday Night Jam Session on KFFR FM Winter Park 80.3. You're also listening to Bill. And thanks for joining us. If it rocks, if it cooks, if it swings, we play here tonight, usually on vinyl. If it sounds better, there's a reason for it. So, let's get some swinging stuff after DJ Cherry Bomb has already fired the fuse. And she played some Beatles tunes tonight, so let me see if I can outdo her.

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7: And you're listening to the Monday Night Jam session. This is Mark After Dark. Thanks for joining us on this Monday evening. You've been listening to a bunch of different stuff. That last batch was, of course, Taj Mahal from his Dancing with the Flutes. That was a CD, not an LP, as you may know. We focus on the vinyl vault here, and we refuse to be oppressed by the compressed. Just say no to filtered music, and that's why we rely on vinyl and the full waveform. Again, thanks for joining us. Hope you're having a good summer so far. Not too bad of weather, considering. Weather looks like it's going to be a little bit more of the same with occasional moisture flows coming through. And hey, there's a bunch of music festivals going on. It kind of brings to mind, there's I think the Telluride Blues Festival just went on or is about to go on. There's been a number of what are called blues festivals. I find it kind of interesting since, near as I can tell, few of the so-called blues festivals play much blues. As Wynton Marsalis says, if it's not a 12 major pattern, it's simply not blues, period. That is three different sets of four bar patterns, four bars of the tonic one chord, on the fourth bar goes to the four chord, the fifth bar goes to the four chord, sixth goes back to the tonic one chord, seven, eight on the one chord, nine goes up to five, ten, the four chord, and then 11, 12 back to the one chord. That is a classic blues pattern. Of course, there's an infinite number of variations from a chordal standpoint, but it's basically the structure that's relied on to get that feel over a 12-bar pattern. And to demonstrate this, let's get back to some basics by Robert Johnson. I'm going to play two things back to back from his only recording he did in life. I hope you know who Robert Johnson is. You've heard of that great song about the crossroads. That was all about Robert Johnson meeting the devil and learning how to play guitar at the crossroads down in Mississippi. I've been there a year ago. It's no wonder he works so hard on practicing, because there's not a whole lot of, hell of a lot of anything out there. Let's go on with Robert, the master.

Somewhere someday. I want a little sweet girl that will do anything that I say.

and every day. Dear God,

0: Yes, that was Denver's own Dave Hansen from his CD that was nominated for a Grammy just this past year, Dave Hansen Blue Sky. Highly recommend it. That came with some of Colorado's finest, including Will Swindler, sax, Dave on piano, Mark Simon, electric bass, and the inimitable Paul Romaine. Thanks for listening to that. That was Muse Walk. If you haven't heard or seen Dave, you need to. Extraordinary arranger and composer, in addition to pianist. Used to be in has been in residence at the DU Lamont School for quite some time. And he plays also a lot, talking about the Muse Walk, at the Muse in the south side of Boulder proper. If you haven't been to the Muse, and if you're sick and tired of paying $20 covers and paying for $17 glasses of beer, go to the Muse. It's a completely different scene. There's no cover. Serve your own beer. And it's a recording studio and performance studio all at the same time in a retail center, and holds anywhere from 40 to 100 people, informal. You can't smoke there, but you can do everything else. And it's where all the great musicians contract out to show their stuff, and they do it independently. Independent of any owners that take 85% off the top, and at any rate, as you may know, also Dave is featured around town quite a bit. Old friend of mine, he's one of a wonderful musician. He's got a solo performance coming up on Saturday the 19th. In the evening at the Kiowa Piano Place on 3100 block of South Broadway. Please go see that and take a look at his website. You won't forget it. He also does the H2O band and a lot of others around town. Can't say enough great things about Dave. I think we're going to pause for a cause, and then we're going to go on in honor of all these communist political folks that think they're going to be getting elected. I think I'm going to do some Cuban stuff. Of course, it's from people who left Cuba, but that's beside the point. Again, let's pause for a cause. Thanks for joining us. Monday Night Jam Session.
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0: Yeah. Cool. Thank you. That was Joe Cool's Blues. Wynton Marsalis from his Peanuts CD, a really fun album. He cut with his father and plays a bunch of the Peanuts tunes, including that Snoopy's Return that you just heard. Talk about blues. That was in C minor, real blues. Thanks for joining us, ladies and gentlemen. This is Mark After Dark playing for you at the Monday Night Jam Session. It is now 11:01 at the top of the hour, and you're listening to KFFR Winter Park at 88.3 and also KWTR at 89.1. It's not to be confused with K-Water, which we cannot say. We can only say KWTR because we are K-Water at the headwaters of the Colorado River, where everything starts, and all the water that flows to California and the Front Range comes from right here and through here. We've already talked about the weather. We've talked about the blues. It's Monday. I think that I'm going to do an early pause for a cause so that you aren't overly burdened at the same time. And then I think I will go to some Arturo O'Farrell, again, in the great, great Latin tradition. Thanks so much for joining us, ladies and gentlemen.
1: Hi, everyone. I'm Riley.
2: And I'm Zarya.
1: And today we are here to talk to you about something awesome, taking a break from screens. Kids our age spend 4 to 6 hours a day on screen.
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6: Hey folks, this is the Monday Night Jam Session. You're listening to Mark After Dark. Just played some classic Joe Williams features. What a set of pipes. Heard him for the first time at the old Playboy Club in Baltimore with a trio. He was playing piano. Unbelievable talent. Thanks so much for joining us tonight. It's been fun. It's been real, and it's been real fun. We're going to go out, as always, with the classic Monk tune, Round Midnight, since it is Around Midnight. But before that, we are going to be doing McCoy Tyner from his Live at Newport piece. This is a thing called Monk's Tune from that very cerebral guy.

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The Fraser Valley Lions Club is collecting gently worn shoes and boots through its community shoe drive. 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

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I've lived here for 40 years.

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songs go. Kids sure play funny music these days. They play it in the strangest way. Said it looks to me like they've all gone wild. It was peaceful back when I was a child. Well, man, could it be that the girls and boys

little boy of three sitting on the floor looks up and says, Daddy, what is war? Son, that's when people fight and die. A little boy of three says, Daddy, why? Young man of 17 in Sunday school.

Sitting on the witness stand, the man with the book says, raise your hand. Repeat after me, I solemnly swear. The man looked down at his long hair, and although the young man solemnly swore, nobody seemed to hear anymore. And it didn't really matter if

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Of course, the loss of freedom and democracy are tragedies, I know. But consider the entertainment value contained within. And to remind you, it is you, the people, who have mandated this course of

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We have faith.

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It's all in your head. Remember that.

It's time for the Grand County Fishing Report. The dog days of summer are here, but that does not mean the fish stop biting. We're still able to launch boats on Lake Granby. Grand Lake is fishing best in those cool, calm early morning hours. With the water temperatures peaking on the area lakes and rivers, please follow any voluntary closures and practice good, quick fish handling techniques if planning to release a fish. Lake Granby. Sunset Point Boat Ramp is open 6 a.m. to 8 p.m. Water level is at 33 feet below full. Lake trout fishing remains good. Target 70 to 90 feet of water. Natural colored green or brown tube jigs and grubs are a good lure choice. Grand Lake. Boat ramps are open 6 a.m. to 8 p.m. Fishing for all species is fair. The best bite is in the early morning. Fish the inlet areas with MEP spinners and castmasters for rainbows and browns. Williams Fork River below the dam has been flowing between 100 and 200 CFS this past week. Good action for rainbow trout and brown trout. A hopper dry rig with an Elk Hair caddis or small terrestrial pattern has been working well in the evenings. That concludes today's report. Good luck out there, anglers. 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

0: Nothing like a little dark and dreary on this beautiful sunrise. 6 a.m. morning, Brian.
1: I had Lou. 6 a.m.
0: I was driving in having Lou Reed on the brain this morning. Like, I want to play a little Lou Reed to kick the show off. And I come in, and the CD sitting right in front of me is Lou Reed. You know, sometimes things just work out that way.
1: Can I give you some unsolicited advice?
0: Yeah, please.
1: Buy a lottery ticket.
0: Today's the day.
1: Today's the day. If you're going to buy a lottery ticket, dude, today's the day.
0: The feeling I had is don't buy a lottery ticket on the way in. You know what I mean?
1: Oh.
0: I'm the most unlucky person when it comes to that kind of thing.
1: How would I buy you a lottery ticket?
0: There we go.
1: I'm going to buy you a lottery ticket.
0: But yeah, kicking the show off. It's Tuesday. What is it? It's August 18th, Brian.
1: It is August 18th.
0: And what does that mean for you?
1: That means the second day of teachers report back to school.
0: Oh, so that's right. You were back yesterday.
1: We were back yesterday. I got to get out of here right after buy sell.
0: Just meet and greets this week. A lot of meetings. No kids.
1: Correct.
0: Yeah, kids are next week.
1: Correct.
0: Okay. Does anyone furnish donuts on your first day back?
1: My great friend ER is bringing me a breakfast taco today. Ooh. I'm very excited about this, to
0: breakfast
1: be honest
0: taco,
1: with you.
0: Do you know from where?
1: She says she's making them.
0: ER, homemade. Shout out.
1: Thanks, ER.
0: How was the Pendergast party?
1: Got to give a huge shout out to John and Lisa. Yeah, pull out the stops.
0: I'd be
1: it's
0: shocked
1: really
0: if he sets
1: fun.
0: If he sets his alarm for 6 and is listening, I'd be shocked. But if he is listening, thanks, John, for supporting. I mean,
1: soup as usual.
0: Yeah,
1: I told John, what, year 4 he's done this? Year 5,
0: something like that? Yeah, it's been going since I've been here.
1: The highest compliment you could give a party host is, hey, John, as usual, your party is awesome.
0: The best.
1: It's a great compliment, I think. Yeah. As usual, the party was fantastic.
0: Awesome. Well, thank you, John, for all you do for KFFR, including the annual blowout party.
1: Yeah, and Carly's boyfriend, Byron Church, his band played.
0: Oh, no way.
1: Which was kind of fun.
0: Some live music,
1: and plenty of snacks. Hung out with all the DJs. Great time.
0: Well, we've got a great show for you this morning. You're with us to what, 7:15?
1: 7:15.
0: A hard Brian cutoff. But you're tuned in to Brian and Ryan in the morning. 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
0: O-R-G.
1: O-R-G.
0: All the usual stick. I assume we have a full Middle Park minute, hopefully?
1: No, we've modified. Still haven't really started. We've got a... got a softball update, actually,
0: in the Middle Park Minute. Softball tourney, so that'll be good.
1: Softball update, yeah.
0: That'll be good to check in with. And, all the history highlights. We got buy, sell, we got market report, and all the live music. We are starting to trim back. We've lost a couple this week, so.
1: Yeah, they all have to go back to school.
0: Yeah, back to school.
1: Liver Down the River is actually our business department.
0: I want to sing that Billy Madison. He says,
1: back to school.
0: All right. Well, we're going to kick it off like we do every week with the 60s at 6, the greatest decade in music, arguably. So,
1: Allegedly. Well, maybe we won't.
0: We're going to chit-chat for a second.
1: Let's talk. There we go.
0: There we are.
1: There it is. Can I do my my annoying PSAs about school buses?
0: Please do.
1: The school buses will be out, ladies and gentlemen, starting next week. If you see a red stop sign sticking out of the left side of a school bus, you can't pass it. That's against the law. Don't pass school buses.
0: Unless you
1: even on the right in Fraser.
0: If you want to contribute to the local, I don't know if this is the police or just the local community, they'll get you. They get you almost every time if you pass a school bus.
1: Officer Blankers, I know you're listening.
0: Yeah.
1: Please get any red fleet plate rental car from DIA that is passing the school buses on Tuesday morning.
0: I was hoping you were going to say you got passed on the right again this morning. But
1: No, I did a couple of weeks ago, but I did not get passed on the right. I think the turn lane's closed. They're doing some construction down there.
0: Let's get to it. Simon and Garfunkel kicking the show off. What Colin Lemaster would claim is one of the greatest songs of all time.

0: Love that song. The Animals, We Gotta Get Out of This Place. I feel like every senior in high school somehow has that song come into the playlist.
1: For the past 50 years.
0: Yeah. Not the wrong time of the year for that as they're going back into the place on Monday.
1: No, into the place, not out of.
0: She's a Rainbow, the Rolling Stones, just a classic song there. And then Kathy's song, Simon and Garfunkel, big fan of that song. And a buddy in college, Colin LeMaster, introduced me to that and claimed it was one of the greatest songs of all time. So
1: it's a bold statement.
0: It is. Love Simon and Garfunkel, though. We don't play them enough on the 60s at 6. They kind of somehow escape my radar.
1: It's all right.
0: Than not.
1: It's because he's short.
0: It is because he is a very petite individual. 6:15 a.m. here on the morning show, and it's time for the Joe Rocky Mets update.
1: Well, no, it's someone on the Mets today. One of their rookies. The only thing I know about the Mets is threw two guys out at home plate in one game this weekend.
0: Twice.
1: From the outfield.
0: Wow.
1: Yeah, I think he's the right fielder.
0: The future is bright?
1: Well, I guess, yeah.
0: The payroll's been going downward as they've been trading away everyone expensive. And so, rebuild. Rebuild for the Mets. They are still in last place in the respective division, but not last place of baseball. That is
1: your Colorado Rockies.
0: Colorado Rockies. Bad news, good news. They're dead last in baseball with 50 wins, but that's what, like 17 games ahead of where they were last year?
1: Easily 17.
0: At the end of the season last year.
1: Yeah,
0: last year I think they had like 33 wins or something. We'd have to look at that. But
1: Rockies stink.
0: It's rough sledding. Milwaukee Brewers still owners of the best record in baseball by, I think, 3 games. They had a good stretch against the Dodgers.
1: Yeah. Red Sox are kind of settling back in. They're not on a 28-game win streak. They a couple of losing streaks in a row, but it's the dog days of August.
0: Dog days of August.
1: Everyone is waiting for September baseball to really matter, except playoffs. The Mets and the Rockies.
0: Yeah, right. And WNBA continues to work its way closer to the WWE.
1: That's that women's basketball league.
0: Yes, and WWE is the World Wrestling Entertainment.
1: That Venn diagram is like getting closer,
0: closer
1: to a telescope.
0: And
1: closer.
0: It's like an eclipse.
1: Yeah,
0: watching
1: an eclipse.
0: The moon, encompass the sun.
1: Preseason football is looking good. Preseason football is looking good.
0: Oh, it's that time of year when everybody just holds their breath every week,
1: exactly,
0: hoping their favorite player does not blow an ACL or is lost for the season.
1: I was at the Ditch a couple of times this weekend watching some preseason football with Johnny and B-Rad and Topher and everyone there. And there were no starting quarterbacks playing. Yeah. No Caleb Williams. No Drake May. Josh Allen played.
0: Yeah.
1: Why did is Josh Allen of the Buffalo Bills, does he need to like show off his stuff to get a job?
0: I believe it's because he's developing a rapport with the newest addition to their team, DJ Moore from the Chicago Bears.
1: That should be done in practice in red jerseys, not with dudes flying at your patellar tendons.
0: That was very surprising. But
1: that was a nice job, Bills.
0: The Bears lost one of their best players for the season, pretty much. Kobe Bryant out for 6 months, I believe.
1: Oh, what'd he do?
0: Some knee injury in practice with surgery to follow. So
1: he could probably go to Vail and get that fixed.
0: Yeah, that's true. Vail.
1: They love Kobe Bryant in Vail.
0: They had snow in their yard last week locally.
1: Who? What?
0: Yeah. Anonymous source, but they claimed in the morning after what was a rainy night that there was a little snow there up higher. I was like, oh, well, it's coming.
1: Was that the Swallow?
0: The Swallow has spoken. Swallow has not spoken in a while. We'll have to check in. August 14th, 1 year, we had 8 inches of snow in Fraser. And so every year at August 14th, I think any day now, you never know, it could happen.
1: It's been chilly in the morning, but I don't think we're going to get snow anytime soon.
0: I don't see it in the forecast. But all right, let's keep some tunes rolling here. We're going to check in with the local weather report soon enough, sure enough. And let's see, what do we got here? This is a dawn pick.
1: Do I have time to go get a cup of coffee?
0: Please do.
1: Okay.
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0: Hey, it's crazy how every day is like, oh, right around 50.
1: How do you say you're a middle-aged white guy without saying you're a middle-aged white guy?
0: Yeah.
1: Talk about the temperate mornings every Tuesday for
0: nice
1: the past
0: temperate
1: month.
0: Tuesday mornings.
1: Temperate Tuesdays. Yeah. Ladies and gentlemen, put your fingerless gloved hands together for Inge's Easy Listening Track of the Week.

0: Bravo, Inge. Bravo. Great track this morning.
1: Bravo.
0: Sammy Davis Jr. I Gotta Be Me. That was a great classic hit. So much appreciated. It's time, Brian.
1: It's time. Here we go.
0: Time for the Evan Almlin curated history highlights of the week. Evan may or may not be tuned into the show this morning.
1: He's going back to school, right? Is he the teacher?
0: Charlie's back coaching.
1: Charlie's coaching and teaching.
0: Evan's managing a household of
1: eight, 12.
0: Six kids, two adults.
1: Pets?
0: That's a good question. We'll have to ask that.
1: Pets.
0: You got plenty of hands to help.
1: We've got a special guest in the studio who is snoozing here on the floor. Mick the Wonder Dog.
0: Speaking of pets,
1: Mick the Wonder Dog. He is passed out. You said he hiked Byers. Did a little Byers hike
0: Sunday or Saturday morning. A little sunrise. Byers hike.
1: Fantastic. Beautiful up there, I'm sure. But Mick, as I'm looking at him right now, he knows I'm talking about him, and he is down for the count. Down for the count. Should we do some history? Want me to start the history highlights?
0: Well, Charlie says cross country started yesterday. No teaching for him till next week, so he's a week after our local school.
1: Gotcha. He's a week behind everything. Yeah. Charlie, I started. We're on week two this week. Week two. We have a race on Friday.
0: Oh man, races already.
1: Races already.
0: Let's get to it. It's the history highlights on this day. It is August 18th. 2026. And on this

0: day, going back, about 400 or 500 years, John White, the governor of Roanoke Colony, returns from the supply trip to England to find the settlement deserted.
1: Roanoke. That's one of those big mysteries.
0: Yeah, just vanished, gone.
1: They make TLC shows about
0: Were
1: that.
0: Bodies left or no?
1: Nothing.
0: Just gone.
1: No, there was like cooking utensils and fire pits and maybe like an iron Dutch oven or something, and that was about it.
0: That's dark. 1868, jumping forward a few hundred years, French astronomer Pierre Janssen discovers helium on this day. Happy birthday, helium.
1: What year?
0: 1868.
1: Yeah, I think he figured that out by isolating it from sunlight, from solar, from looking at the sun,
0: Man.
1: Because the sun is mostly helium.
0: Did not know that.
1: Hydrogen and helium, yep.
0: 1903, German engineer Carl Jethro allegedly flies his self-made motored gliding airplane 4 months before the first flight of the Wright brothers.
1: Keyword, allegedly.
0: Yeah.
1: Allegedly. I did it first. I don't think so. I call BS.
0: You're a Wright brothers.
1: I'm a Wright brothers guy. Okay. Of course I am.
0: 1920, the 19th Amendment is ratified, guaranteeing women the right to vote.
1: All right.
0: 1920.
1: Great.
0: Just over 100 years. 1938, the Thousand Islands Bridge connecting New York with Ontario over the St. Lawrence River is opened and dedicated by FDR.
1: I wonder if that was one of those CCC things. You know how he got all the dudes working during the Depression to make hiking trails and stuff?
0: Man, that's a good call.
1: Civilian Conservation Corps. That's I wonder if they built that bridge.
0: Time's out, but here's the bigger question. It's the Thousand Islands Bridge.
1: Yeah.
0: What's the relation to the dressing?
1: I think every time you go across, you get a free little shooter bottle.
0: A little squeeze bag of Newman's Own
1: Thousand Island dressing.
0: 1958, Vladimir Nabokov's controversial novel Lolita is published in the U.S.
1: Yeah. Oh,
0: man.
1: Yeah. That's a tough book.
0: And then the film was made by...
1: Polanski? Roman?
0: No.
1: No.
0: Who did The Shining? I should know this.
1: Kubrick?
0: Kubrick. Yeah, Stanley Kubrick made the movie Lolita.
1: No, I didn't know that.
0: Yeah.
1: I didn't know that.
0: Elvis Presley's Hound Dog and Don't Be Cruel both reached number one on the charts on this day in 1956.
1: Well, there's our history highlight song of the week right there.
0: We're going to give you a sneak peek. One of those two will be on.
1: That's fantastic.
0: All right. If it's your birthday, August 18th, happy birthday to you.
1: Ladies and gentlemen, happy birthday to sweet, sweet Virginia. Virginia Dare, the first child born to English parents in the New World in America. Virginia Dare. 1774. Meriwether Lewis of what fame? Explorer Lewis and Clark. There you go.
0: Was it not Pocahontas? Who was with them?
1: Sacagawea.
0: There you go.
1: 1834. You might have to help me with this one. This seems Midwesty. Marshall Field, founder of Marshall Fields. Is that a department store?
0: Yeah, exactly. Is that a Midwest department?
1: I've never heard of Marshall Fields.
0: I'm guessing they were eventually bought out by the Boston store in Yonkers.
1: Bob Woolworths?
0: Woolworths.
1: I've heard of Woolworths.
0: Good one. That's a good mall. All the mall stores, it would be one of them.
1: Well, ladies and gentlemen, pour one out. 1927, during the height of Babe Ruth's fame, Rosalind Carter, wife of friend of the show, Jimmy Carter, friend of the show. Jimmy Carter's wife, Rosalind. She was a saint. She was really a gal behind the scenes. And then 1 year later, the opposite of Rosalind Carter, the other side of the pendulum, Marge Schott, racist. It says right here in the show notes, racist former owner of the Cincinnati Reds.
0: Marge Schott, ma'am, that was a.
1: She sucks.
0: Everybody knew that name for a little while there because
1: she's horrible.
0: She was something else.
1: Just something else. 1933, Roman Polanski. Maybe this is where this popped into my head.
0: You just jumped it, Roman Polanski.
1: He was a
0: director, and he's had some pretty controversial, personal moves in his life.
1: 1934, Pittsburgh Pirates great Roberto Clemente.
0: Happy birthday, Roberto Clemente.
1: 1936, Bobby Redford.
0: I believe, somewhere on here, we'll look for it. We have a spot where he does at one point they got him to read the KFFR Winter Park.
1: What?
0: Yeah, we'll dig that up. But Robert Redford, got a favorite Robert Redford movie?
1: The baseball one, The Natural.
0: The Natural. I was going to say, that'd be mine. That or River Runs Through.
1: River Runs Through is fantastic as well. So we've got Robert Redford and one Dick McDonald. Maybe Maybe we can AI them together or something like that.
0: Oh, a little collab between one Dick McDonald.
1: A little duet. 1952. Oh, man.
0: We're going to pause for this one.
1: Point
0: Break.
1: Dirty Dancing. Roadhouse.
0: Tu Wong Fu and Thanks for Everything.
1: Who are we talking about, kids? Your boy.
0: Ghost.
1: Patrick Swayze.
0: Patrick Swayze, the greatest actor of all time. Yeah.
1: 1957. We cannot play this guy's song. We cannot play Dennis Leary's song.
0: I kind of paused earlier because it's like, I really want to play this song.
1: We would fill the fleeting expletives log.
0: Yes. Oh, it's a great song.
1: It's such a great song.
0: Dennis Leary was an MTV. I don't know. He's been everywhere, but he has a song. Star SS Hole, and it's just a great song.
1: It's fantastic. 1957. Oh, this is great. Ron Streichert from the band Men at Work.
0: Men at Work.
1: 1969, Everlast from the rap group House of Pain. That is on my bucket list. I want to go to a Wisconsin college football game where they play during the third quarter, jump around, and the entire stadium is shaking.
0: I've been to a few, and it is awesome.
1: I want to go.
0: It is one of the coolest traditions.
1: When I retire in a couple of years, maybe I'll do a football tour.
0: Third quarter break.
1: So much fun. 1969, Ed Norton.
0: Another legendary actor.
1: Italian Job.
0: American History X.
1: A Fight Club.
0: Is it Cape Fear?
1: Cape Fear, yeah.
0: Yeah.
1: 1970, The Cosby Show's own Malcolm Jamal Warner.
0: Rest in peace. That was a sad one a couple years ago here, so yeah.
1: 1978, Andy Samberg.
0: Yeah, we got some great ones today. I think we can say Dick in a Box.
1: We can say that. He and Timberlake.
0: Great song. Can't play that on
1: air. Timberlake. 1983, Mika. I don't know Mika.
0: Well, she's going to be the song we play first. So
1: thank you. And in 1992, daughter of Courtney Love, Francis Bean Cobain.
0: I assume Kurt Cobain's child as well.
1: Who's this Kurt Cobain? Courtney Love's daughter. Kurt Cobain, Courtney.
0: That was a great list of birthdays and highlights, man. That's a good one this week. Thank you, Evan, for all the contributions.
1: That was fantastic.
0: We've got three great songs to celebrate the great day of August 18th, 2026. And kicking it off, it is Mika. It's great.
1: Wait a minute, dude. Was 9 months ago Valentine's Day? 10/18 minus 1/18, January 18th.
0: What are we talking about?
1: I'm talking about everyone, a lot of awesome birthdays. What was 9 months ago?
0: Oh, 9 months ago. I got you. I picked what you're putting down.
1: You see, but I know it was December.
0: December 18th, yeah.
1: Yeah, okay. Sorry.
0: Well, mid-December. It's cold. It's dreary. What else you got to do?
1: Other than
0: procreate.
1: Never mind.
0: Mika, Grace Kelly.

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1: Teams are swinging into action. Girls softball was in Grand Junction last weekend. They went 0-2, but the games are both close, according to Coach Mike and Coach Alex, which is great. Good team bonding experience
2: moral
1: for the softball
2: victories.
1: Team. Yep, moral victories. Coach Jordy's got his soccer team heading down to Banning Lewis Preparatory Academy on Saturday. And cross country, we are leaving at noon on Friday. We've got the Cheyenne Mountain Stampede, colloquially known as Pre-State. It's the only time you can run the state meet course unless it's the state championship. So that is Friday night for the Harriers, the Panther Harriers of Middle Park High School. Ladies and gentlemen, that is your Middle Park 38 seconds.
0: Also going on this week is the Shining Stars Half Marathon. Byers Peak something half marathon.
1: Yeah, 5K and half. There's a 5K loop and there's a half marathon loop.
0: Great cause. If you haven't registered already, please do so. It's for the basically kind of like the local Make-A-Wish Foundation.
1: Absolutely.
0: Shining Stars, one of the greatest foundations here in Grand County.
1: 100%.
0: We got a couple more songs to take us into the 7 o'clock hour. And where is it? What should we play, Brian? How about some Gorillaz?
1: Everyone loves the Gorillaz. You know who loves the Gorillaz?
0: Who?
1: DJ Dave.
0: DJ Dave Chaplin.
1: DJ Dave Chaplin was telling us on Sunday that he was introduced to the Gorillaz by our show. So let's play some Gorillaz for DJ Dave. I know he's listening.
0: DJ Dave, here's the Gorillaz. It's Skinny Ape.

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1: KFFR.org?
0: Nailed it.
1: Yes.
0: Nailed it. 7 a.m., Brian. It's time.
1: Thank you, Edmund Rudell.
0: Yeah. You're also listening to the voted Best of Grand Tuesday morning drive time radio programs in Grand County.
1: For 4 years running.
0: Yeah.
1: 4 years running.
0: What, how about that new award you picked up on Sunday?
1: That's pretty fun, actually, man. I was shocked.
0: Brian was,
1: at the KFFR party.
0: Living large and took home some hardware.
1: Well, both of us, not just me, both of us. We got the Community Advisory Board Award. And it's basically the most best personification of local radio. And there were some great nominees, and we were just happy to be nominated. And we took the award home, and it was really a shock and a surprise. And I will say that both of us are very grateful. And we've got this cool little trophy here and a couple of certificates and good times. Thanks. Thanks, DJ Foz. Thanks, DJ Carly, DJ Anastasia, and everyone on the board.
0: If you'd like to see Brian's tearful acceptance speech, go to YouTube and Google Pendergast Brian Seppala, and you'll find this just absolutely emotional tribute. It was fantastic, Brian.
1: I think I dropped the F-bomb a lot.
0: Can't play it on air. But
1: can't play it on air. No. In my defense, I had spent a couple of hours at the softball tournament down at the ball fields, and Coach Jordy and Coach Mikey and I were making sure that those Modellos were getting recycled properly.
0: Do we know who won the softball tournament?
1: Yes, the B-Team Nicaraguan team won this softball tournament. Yep, beating the Cold Slammers in the final game. Winner-take-all game.
0: Cold Slammers? And
1: yes.
0: Man.
1: Yeah, the Cold Slammers. That's Greenwells and Anthony and all the dudes.
0: They won.
1: No, they came in second.
0: Oh, second place, too.
1: They came in second.
0: Yeah, yeah. Yep. Well, it is time for our Edmund Rudell inspired buy sell segment.
1: Yeah, let's get on
0: the show.
1: This.
0: And this week's buy sell is brought to you by.
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0: There they are, the beats of the new Master Sounds. Permanent hiatus, but we'll be doing a one-off show at Lady Donut House this fall.
1: Details to be announced. They're still kind of hammering out the contract details because parking's tough there.
0: Parking's tough. The donuts are real. All right. Buying or selling. We both buy Lady Donut House.
1: 100%.
0: But what's your favorite donut?
1: My favorite donut is easy. Double chocolate. Chocolate donut, chocolate frosting.
0: Chocolate donut with chocolate frosting.
1: Yep.
0: Okay.
1: Yep. Very simple. Double chocolate. Yep.
0: Mine would be in the Boston cream. It's the custard filled.
1: Yep. Yep.
0: Chocolate covered Long John. They're just nothing. I mean, that's
1: absolutely no. That is DJ Chloe and DJ Rito Burrito's favorite donut as well.
0: Oh.
1: They are Boston cream, no matter what.
0: What's the difference? Because Boston cream's the custard. And then there's the white. What's the white cream ones? It's just like the sugar cream.
1: I don't know those.
0: That's
1: like
0: not a
1: jelly donut. Like a jelly donut.
0: Well, I don't know. No, it's not jelly. It's just that white frosting cream.
1: The Boston cream is
0: custard.
1: It is a whole donut ecosystem onto its own. But mine is the double chocolate donut. Very simple.
0: There you go. Starting off on a positive note with buying donuts at Lady Donut House.
1: You're buying or selling bears in the schools?
0: What?
1: Cherry Creek High School was put on a hold yesterday because there is a bear roaming around the campus. And I don't know if you've ever been to Cherry Creek High School. You can't get more suburban than Cherry Creek High School.
0: Was the bear inside or outside?
1: No, it was not inside the school, but it was roaming around, I think, the West Quad. I used to work at Cherry Creek.
0: I'm buying it, man. That's awesome.
1: It's funny because the Cherry Creek, their nickname is the Bruins. They're the Bears. They're the Bruins.
0: Oh, man.
1: But there was a bear wandering around. Bear wandering around the West Quad, probably looking for snacks, and they had to put a hold on school. So you're buying bears in the schools.
0: If I'm a kid, I'm probably not not learning much because I'm watching The Bear and pretty amped about it. But to be fair, I wasn't learning a whole lot anyway. So, now I have an excuse as to why I failed that test.
1: I am buying bears in the school as well as, but would you buy a panther at Middle Park High School? I don't want that.
0: No, but funny you mentioned the bear. Vintage Hotel had a guest inside the hotel. There was a bear cruising around on the video cameras.
1: When?
0: Yeah, he went in and was raiding the snacks or something like that. Oh, it was probably about a month ago.
1: Wow.
0: Yeah.
1: That's crazy.
0: Automatic doors must have opened at the wrong time, and he thought, oh, let's just go cruise on in and see what's in there.
1: So, ooh, kind bars.
0: Yeah, kind bars indeed. Buying or selling, what is it, the save password feature on your computer?
1: That's a great one. When it's like that Black Panther perfume from Anchorman. 60% of the time, it works every time. Is that the line?
0: 60% it works every time.
1: Right. When the save password works on my PC, it's fantastic. But when it doesn't work, I want to throw my computer off of a skyscraper.
0: I'm always a hard no. And we were just talking about this recently that I think that's like good for the brain. You know, I got to remember all these passwords and they're all different and they all make you tweak. And it's like, it's good for the brain. It's good exercise.
1: Great.
0: However, all I end up doing is constantly hitting reset password and going through the frustration of waiting for a code to come and
1: exactly that whole process. Typing in the 6-digit code.
0: Yes, I have never accepted, never saved a password in my life, including here at KFFR. Yeah, is it a digital masochist to not save your password?
1: No, you are more on the Luddite side when it comes to the technology, my friend.
0: With strained brains these days, I like to have a little brain exercise.
1: Let's go back to the schools. You buying or selling the trend of senior overalls? Senior overalls. All of the seniors all summer long at Middle Park High School have been frantically working on decorating their white Carhartt overalls. They puffy paint them. They bedazzle them. Did you have anything like
0: guys,
1: that in high
0: gals,
1: school?
0: Everyone.
1: It used to be just the gals, and now it is all the guys and the gals. And they have white Carhartt overalls.
0: I am anti-overall.
1: And they bedazzle the hell out of them. That's the only way I can describe it.
0: No.
1: Anything like that back at Ryan Wire High School in 1997?
0: No, not clothing related.
1: No.
0: Hawaiian shirts, maybe. I don't know. But yeah, no, I'd probably pass.
1: Ours was flannel. Everyone
0: never
1: had a flannel.
0: Overall guy. As an adult, I feel like, I don't know, who, you know, I think of those. There used to be that farm picture of the two little kids talking to each other. They're both in their little, you know, Oshkosh.
1: Oshkosh bagosh.
0: Overalls. And overalls on adults just never did it for me. I've never been a. Here's a sub question. When you got your overalls on, are you a one strap or two straps?
1: It's a two strap.
0: A lot of them like to leave the one hanging down.
1: Right. The exception on overalls is I have seen people that are literally digging septic tanks out with horribly disgusting overalls. They're using them for the actual purpose of manual physical labor. That is an appropriate use of an adult in overalls, but I'm kind of with you on the adult in overalls.
0: Well, this is a good one.
1: Okay.
0: Don's coming in with one.
1: All right, Don. Thank you.
0: Buying or selling an interior decorator for your dorm room. Apparently, parents
1: what?
0: On the East Coast are
1: your
0: buying.
1: Your dorm room?
0: Yeah, they're hiring an interior decorator to go make sure their kid's dorm is warm and comfortable in a great environment.
1: My first dorm room, and I'm looking around the studio, was about the size of this studio, and there were two of us in it, and it was all cinder block.
0: Cinder block with a packing tape posters of
1: exactly.
0: Pink Floyd and Gwyneth Paltrow.
1: Yeah, you know what I mean? My roommate Noah, he had the loft, so I was it was bunk beds, a loft, and we had debt. Like, do people paying money for this?
0: You buying or selling?
1: I'm selling. This is the most ridiculous idea in the world.
0: I'm gonna go against you, Brian. I'm buying.
1: Are you buying Chloe? Are you gonna buy Chloe an interior designer next year?
0: All these people with too much money to know what to do with. Why not? Why not have that?
1: Why not give the money to the Salvation Army? Why not? You've got too much money.
0: Lunch tickets for the local school.
1: KFFR.org and smash that donate now button.
0: There you go. If you got an interior decorator first, go donate it.
1: Right. First come to KFFR. Don, I
0: good one, Don.
1: I think I don't know if I believe it, but I do believe it. That is ridiculous.
0: She has a contact for Chloe in Boston.
1: Oh, jeepers, creepers.
0: Only $5,000, Brian.
1: Here is my last one. Hold on one second. My phone went dead here. Here's my last one. This is not fake news. This is real news. An 82-year-old corn farmer in Kentucky rejected selling their property to an AI data center The AI data center company offered them $26 million. And the corn farmer was like, nah, we need food more than we need. This is their quote. We need food more than we need computers. Could you imagine turning down a $26 million check?
0: I mean, obviously, from a philosophical standpoint, we're both buying that. We think that's great. However,
1: we think it's awesome.
0: Yeah, I know. But the reality is, buying or selling, would you actually turn it down? I got to be honest. I think I'm taking the money, Brian.
1: That's a lot of money.
0: 20 million bucks is a lot of money, man.
1: Well, 26 million. So what's 20? I don't know what the taxes are in Kentucky. You would know better than I would. But still, I don't know. That's your legacy. Your legacy is you're handing off a data center that's probably going to become a, I don't know, after this data center
0: again,
1: trend blows up.
0: Philosophically, we're in agreement, but in reality, do you think you could turn that down? I'd probably take the 20 million.
1: What is it like? You know how?
0: Sorry, Jan, the farm's gone.
1: In the 80s, we thought malls were going to be forever, and malls have gone by the wayside, right? I'm assuming the same thing is going to happen for data centers. What are we going to do with those buildings? Are they going to
0: be laser tag?
1: I don't know. That's a tough one. Kudos to that 82-year-old farmer.
0: Yeah.
1: Kudos. That's all we've got.
0: Condolences to his kids. No, I'm just kidding. Lost out on $20 million. No, I'm just joking. But that's quite a news story.
1: Maybe the new Master Sounds will play the opening of the next data center.
0: There you go. We all, of course, are idealists and say, yeah, damn the man, keep the corn. But
1: it's a lot of money.
0: In reality,
1: it's a lot of money.
0: I'd probably take the money.
1: It's a lot of money.
0: I'd take the money. And like you said, you could donate half of it to some pretty incredible causes and still be rich.
1: Still be okay.
0: Yeah, so.
1: What's that song that we go on, take the money and run? Maybe, we should play that one. That's all I got, Coach.
0: Great, great ones, Brian. That's your weekly buy sell for the week of August 18th, also known as Teachers Report, Teachers and Janitors Report. Next week, Students Report.
1: Can I do one more real quick?
0: Please do.
1: Buying or selling icebreakers?
0: I know you're going to disagree with me. I love them, man. But icebreakers, when you know everybody already, is a little less, I don't know.
1: I hope you're listening, ER. Because ER, we know what we're selling the icebreakers.
0: What was the phrase to ER?
1: We're selling the icebreakers.
0: Sorry, babe, we're selling the icebreakers.
1: Yeah, exactly, babe.
0: All right, it's time for our weekly Ben Folds Track of the Week. Ben Folds turning 60 this September, just a few short weeks. And leading into his birthday, we are playing a Ben Folds track every week. And here he is with Your Redneck Past.

Nice track. They're brought in by Dawn. Thanks for the suggestion. That's Brother Kenzie with Open Dreaming. And then we had the Apples in Stereo with Energy. 7:25 a.m. We have our market report coming up in after a couple more songs. But first, a quick check-in with the weather. Today, supposed to be a little more cloudy today. Highs around 73 with a 20% chance of showers. So it should be pretty dry today, but not too hot with some clouds rolling in. Tomorrow, mostly sunny, high of 72. Just a gorgeous sunny day. Isolated thunderstorms potentially on Thursday with a 33% chance, high of 75. God, we're going to just have some beautiful weather as we roll into the weekend. Mid-70s, sunshine. Saturday does have a 61% chance of PM thunderstorms. And then we'll get into that cycle. Highs right around 70 for the foreseeable future with the long-term forecast showing a roughly 50% chance of PM thunderstorms every day as we work our way towards the end of August. So, just nice summer weather. Hopefully a little moisture will keep coming in. We had some good rain last week to green things up and keep things a little less dry. So hopefully that will return, but enjoy the beautiful week this week. Summer is definitely waning here in Grand County, so it's a precious time of the year to get outside and enjoy all things summer. We got a song coming in from Nice Rob. It's The Voice of Harold by REM, a alternate take on Seven Chinese Brothers. Here it is.

or to straighten out your life through the sincere testimony and the songs of the revelers. I must. J. Elmo Fagg, founder and leader of the Blue Ridge Quartet.

Rob Humphries, a.k.a. Nice Rob, putting that track in for us. Voice of Harold. I have never heard that track before. Great pick, Rob. Thanks for supporting the show, and thanks for tuning in, as always. It is 7:30 a.m. here on The Morning Show, and that means it's time for our weekly market update, sponsored by Connor Hartman of Wealth Management Services. Let's get to it here. And this week, as I click on the wrong one, we're back. We have the U.S. indices were little changed overall as stocks took a breather following a rally that lifted the S&P 500 and the Dow to record highs the previous week. The S&P 500 and the NASDAQ both ended the week fractionally higher, while the Dow was fractionally lower. So pretty mellow week in the markets last week. Two reports reflected elevated but modestly easing inflationary pressures at the consumer and wholesale levels. The consumer price index held steady at 3.4% in July. That's slightly below June's figure. And a subsequent report on producer prices showed inflation was little changed in July relative to the previous month. So hopefully a little stability with inflation as we work forward. The nearly completed earnings season has been strong on a revenue basis, not just in terms of profits. Companies in the S&P 500 were on pace to record second quarter revenue growth of 15%, the highest rate since the fourth quarter of 2021. That said, U.S. retailers recorded a monthly sales decline for the first time in 9 months, with sales down 0.6% in July after a nominal gain in June. A separate report on Friday showed a weakening in U.S. consumer sentiment, but stable inflation expectations. Bond market trading continued to reflect declining expectations for a U.S. interest rate increase with stabilizing inflation and a weakening labor market. It is now thought that the odds of a rate increase in September are 33%, with the most likely scenario that they will keep rates steady yet again next month. Gold has been on the rise as of late, but not last week. Gold sat flat last week and is currently trading at $4,450 per ounce, up recently, but still significantly down or below its all-time high of $5,600 an ounce. Oil, on the other hand,

is on the rise with the prices rising with developments in the Middle East and the Strait of Hormuz. Driving energy markets on Friday, U.S. crude oil was back above $82 per barrel. That's up roughly 5% for the week last week. We'll see how this week goes with the agreement with Iran expiring and what's next. Bitcoin still stagnating, sitting flat right around $64,000, roughly 50% down from its all-time high. That is your weekly market update sponsored by Wealth Management Services, reminding you to stop in to discuss your investment and retirement future. 7:30 also marks our Tom Phipps-inspired new music tracks of the week. One of my favorite three-song sets of the show every week, second only to the 60s at 6. Three great new tracks this week. Death Cab for Cutie has a new album out. Mitski has a new album out. And this song, IDK, IDK by Jim Legacy. I'm assuming that's I don't know. Here it is, hearing it first on The Morning Show with Brian and Ryan, KFFR 88.3.

Omitski, I Will Change for You, off their brand new album. Death Cab for Cutie, new music, Stone Over Water, and Jim Leg Exe, or Leg X-A-S-C-Y, however you pronounce that. I don't know. IDK. Three great new tracks, a little more mellow on the finish there than usual, but always like a good new Mitski song. It is 7:45 a.m. here on The Morning Show. You are tuned into KFFR, Winter Park, and kind of the end of the summer. Brian is back on his way to school. Thanks, Brian, for all the hours you put in the summer, and thanks, Dawn, for filling in while Brian was away in June. So it's been a good summer having a co-host for the entire show, back to the Ryan Solo show for the second half of the show here. And at 8 o'clock here, we're going to still have all our local live music coming up in 15 short minutes. I'm starting to lose a few of the concerts, but for the most part, we still have music almost every night of the week, and we will cover all that shortly. Have another track here. Don filled me full of new songs this week, so I appreciate that, helping to create the playlist. It's Coloring Outside the Lines by Mr. Wives. Hearing you now.

0: You are listening to KFFR, Winter Park. Don't forget, there's room for only one Dick at this table, and that Dick is me, Dick McDonald.
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don't know where Brian pulled that one from, but that was a great song. Caroline Rose with Chow Mein. He snuck that into the playlist. If you're still tuned in, Brian, thanks for mixing that one in. Hot House Flowers, little poor man's Bruce Springsteen there with Don't Go. Another great track going back to 2006 on that one. Zach Bryan, I Remember Everything, featuring Casey Musgraves and Mr. Wives, Coloring Outside the Lines. It is 8 a.m., and that means it's time. If you're a news enthusiast, Democracy Now! Is airing now on our sister station, 89.1. That's KWTR. 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You're tuned in to Brian and Ryan in the Morning here every Tuesday morning from 6 to 8:30. AM at 8:30, we're going to hand it over to Tom Phipps of Tom's Cabin. It is time. We are still in the, in the peak summer season, but it is definitely waning. So let's run through all the live music and events going on this week. We've got some great ones. Starting with today, Tuesday, Fraser Picnic in the Park in Old Town Fraser. 6 to 8 p.m. with the swag giveaways at 7 p.m. is Blood Sugar, the Yarborough mother-daughter combo there. Great local band. Recommend getting out to see them. If you can't see them tonight, tomorrow night you can catch them in Grand Lake. They'll be playing Grand Lake's gazebo in downtown from 5 to 7 p.m. So that's tonight and tomorrow night, Blood Sugar. Wednesday as well, Granby Ranch does their live music from 5 to 8 p.m. in a great act coming to town. It's Rob Drabkin returns, and this time he's coming with his full band, so that'll be a great concert at the base of Granby Ranch. Thursday, Palmas Park in Granby. I believe the Music and Market is done for the year. I don't see any dates scheduled. We'll see. I've yet to hear if there's a show this week, but on their calendar, no date listed this week. Thursday night, High Note, Thursdays in Winter Park. We still have a few more weeks of that. 6 to 8 p.m., that's downtown Winter Park and the most attended of all the live music. It's Shakedown Street this week. That's definitely a local favorite as well. Friday, Music on the Square at Cooper Creek Square. Fridays are a little later, 6 to 8 p.m. They have Grand Lake's Peggy Mann coming to town. And then Saturday at Cooper Creek Square is Oli. Saturday shows are earlier. That's 4 to 6 p.m. Oli's in town. I don't know if that means Huge in Germany's in town. Unfortunately, Devil's Crafts website is down right now, so I can't see who's coming to town this weekend, but keep your eye on that one. Devil's Craft will likely have some great live music this weekend as well. Saturday up at Winter Park Resort, some big stuff going on this weekend. They have their typical Friday and Saturday shows, the Winter Park Opera, from 4 to 7 p.m., jump the gondola for free and catch some great live music, or drink and food specials. We have Jay Romer and Jarrett Mason on Friday. And then the Don't Miss Band, Saturday is Fleet Call. It's four ski patrollers and a great musical act locally. They've been gaining momentum and steam, and they are awesome. So hopefully you can get up to Sunspots Saturday from 4 to 7. I can promise you it will be very well attended with a lot of locals. It's definitely one of the most enjoyable acts in town. Saturday at the base is also tacos and margaritas. So I believe that's 11 a.m. to 4 p.m. Excuse me while I cough. 11 a.m. to 4 p.m., tacos and margaritas. They have the band Los Cheesies playing at the gazebo from 3 to 4:30. And then if you're not too licked up, jump the gondola, ride up, and catch Fleet Call that night. That's what's going on locally. It's going to be a great week of music, and I know we're starting to see the shows drop off next week with kids back in school. So enjoy all things Grand County. Get outside and enjoy the beautiful weather. Next week, we might see some more PM thunderstorms as well. So it's going to be a good week this week to get out and just enjoy the beautiful weather and great music. What is it, 8:05 a.m.? We've got a few more songs to play. Then we'll sign off and hand things over to Tom. But celebrating Fleet Call, kicking it in this Saturday. Here's one of the songs they do a cover of. They have some great, I don't know if it's 90s and aughts, kind of alternative music. So here's Franz Ferdinand with Take Me Out.

Petey is the band name. Don't Tell the Boys. Before that, Florence and the Machine, A Sky Full of Song, and Franz Ferdinand, Take Me Out, one of the many covers you'll likely hear at Sunspot with the band Fleet Call this Saturday night, the Don't Miss Musical Event of the Weekend. That's going to do it for the show. Thanks so much for tuning in. We got Tom Phipps in-house. He's going to be firing up Tom's Cabin here after the next three-song set. Have a great week. Enjoy your summer. And we'll see you next Tuesday from 6 to 8:30 a.m. with Brian and Ryan in the morning. As a reminder, the Grand County Wilderness Group is a nonprofit with the mission of preserving and protecting the wilderness areas of Grand County, and they are looking for volunteers. So if you can, please support the Grand County Wilderness Group. With that, we're going to take it out with the XTC, US Girls, and the Strokes. Here they are with Bad Decisions. Have a great week. We'll see you next time.

0: Lord Huron. There, I want to thank Ryan and Brian for leaving us with that one. That was very nice. So I'm Tom Phipps. You're in Tom's cabin on this 18th day of August. Already the 18th of August. How about that? All right. So here's some underwriting messages. I should let you know that this is KFFR Winter Park. 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
5: Hey, Grand County, this is your water report for Friday, August 14th. I'm Caitlin with the Middle Park Conservation District. Looking at stream flows, or how much water is in the river, the Colorado River near Cumming peaked at 750 CFS, or cubic feet per second. This is down from last week, Friday. The Fraser River below Crooked Creek peaked at 56 CFS, up from last week, Friday. And the Williams Fork River below the reservoir peaked at 115 CFS, down from last week, Friday. Looking at stream temperatures, on Friday, August 14th, the high stream temperature for the Colorado River near Cumming was 69 degrees Fahrenheit at 2:15 p.m. The Fraser River at Tabernash was 65 degrees Fahrenheit at 2:15 p.m. And the Williams Fork River near Partial was 69 degrees Fahrenheit at 3 p.m. Fish in the morning to reduce stress on fish. Now let's take a look at our reservoir levels. Lake Granby is currently 59% full, down 2% from last week, Friday. Green Mountain Reservoir is 18% full, down 1% from last week, Friday. And Williams Fork Reservoir is 33% full, down 2% from last week, Friday. Finally, let's take a look at Trans Mountain Diversions, or water that is sent from the west side of the divide to the Front Range. On Friday, August 14th, the peak diversion for the Adams Tunnel at Grand Lake was 550 CFS. This is the same as last week, Friday. Moffett Tunnel at Winter Park was 32 CFS and up from last week, Friday. Again, this is Caitlin from the Middle Park Conservation District. 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Thanks and have a wonderful day.
0: All right. Hey, Caitlin, doing the water report there. She failed to mention, I just seen this on 9 News on August 14th, the title of the Colorado's largest body of water entirely within the state of Colorado has a new owner. It's now Lake Granby.

Yeah, the Blue Mountain, the Blue Mesa Reservoir, which has held that title forever, because it normally holds 940,000 acre feet of water, and it's currently only holding 230,000 acre feet of water, while at this time this year, I know Lake Granby's way down, but it's holding 314,000 acre feet. So the largest body of water right now is Lake Granby. Nothing to cheer about, but just how bad the drought conditions are this year. All right, let's get started with some Allman Brothers.

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It's time for the Grand County Fishing Report. The dog days of summer are here, but that does not mean the fish stop biting. We're still able to launch boats on Lake Granby. Grand Lake is fishing best in those cool, calm early morning hours. With the water temperatures peaking on the area lakes and rivers, please follow any voluntary closures and practice good, quick fish handling techniques if planning to release a fish. Lake Granby. Sunset Point Boat Ramp is open 6 a.m. to 8 p.m. Water level is at 33 feet below full. Lake trout fishing remains good. Target 70 to 90 feet of water. Natural colored green or brown tube jigs and grubs are a good lure choice. Grand Lake. Boat ramps are open 6 a.m. to 8 p.m. Fishing for all species is fair. The best bite is in the early morning. Fish the inlet areas with MEP spinners and castmasters for rainbows and browns. Williams Fork River below the dam has been flowing between 100 and 200 CFS this past week. Good action for rainbow trout and brown trout. A hopper dry rig with an elk or caddis or small terrestrial pattern has been working well in the evenings. That concludes today's report. Good luck out there, anglers. 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

I've been warped by the rain, driven by the snow. I'm drunk and dirty, don't you know? And I'm still willing. And I was out on the road late at night. I seen my pretty Alice in every headlight. Alice,

0: Hey, it's 9 o'clock here in the Fraser Valley. I'm Tom Phipps, and you're in Tom's Cabin. Just heard a couple of Lowell George compositions. There he was with his band Little Feet, off the Sailing Shoes LP, a song called Willin', and right before that, Robert Palmer covering Lowell's song Spanish Moon. Actually, on that album that's taken off of Some People Can Do What They Like. Robert put that out in 1976. He's got a couple Little Feet members playing on there, Paul Beret and Bill Payne on keyboards, of course. And then right before that, we had John Lennon and Yoko doing Nobody Told Me. The Guess Who doing Running Back to Saskatoon. And hey, we got today's program started with the Allman Brothers Revival. 9 o'clock here in the Fraser Valley. This is KFFR. We are Grand County Community Radio.
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Here is the band Traffic. This is off the last album they put out in 1974. They'll put another album out in 1994, but wasn't the same band in 1994. But here's a great little number. It's called Walking in the Wind. Steve Winwood tearing it up on keyboards, and of course Jim Capaldi back on vocals and drums. Walking in the Wind, Traffic.

0: Van Morrison off his 1970 album Moondance doing Into the Mystic.
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0: All right, hey, we just heard from Van Morrison. Here's another Van Morrison composition, but here it's done by John Mellencamp.

0: Townsend. He's had enough. I've had enough. That came off of his demos, the Quadrophenia demos. He released that in 2012. Incredible LP. I've had enough. Pete Townsend there. All right. Hey, I'm Tom Phipps, and you're in Tom's Cabin 926 here in the Fraser Valley, the headwaters of the Colorado River.
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0: 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All right, hey, this past weekend up in Grand Lake where I come from, we had the Buffalo Days. I think we celebrated the 79th edition of Buffalo Days. Great parade on Sunday, great bands on Saturday, and I got to give a shout out to DJ Coop. Can hear him here on Wednesdays. But anyway, he put the bands together and did a fantastic job. And I was extremely, extremely impressed with Ray and the High Rollers. They came on at 4 o'clock and just ripped the place up. They're a band out of Stillwater, Oklahoma. The home of Eskimo Joe's. And here's a song they put out last year called Red Buds.

0: The Beatles with Sexy Sadie, that came off the White Album. Simply entitled The Beatles, came out in 1968. Right before that, Maria Muldaur, Don't You Feel My Leg, Don't You Get Me High. Marcy Playground doing Sex and Candy, Alice Cooper with Be My Lover, and we got that set of music started with Ray and the High Rollers doing Red Buds. All right, hey, I'm Tom Phipps. You're in Tom's Cabin. We're here every Tuesday. Thanks for tuning in. I want to give a handout to our legacy underwriters. 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
4: 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This is DJ Bro. I'm a local bassist who likes my music like I play my upright. Funky and odd with a natural respect for the classics. I'll even throw in a few tidbits of musical morsels to educate your soul. Because it's Friday, you can expect to hear the community calendar at noon to start the weekend off right. But I also provide some questionably accurate weather updates. 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
0: All right, hey, I want to give another shout out to Ryan and Brian. They won a nice award at the KFFR DJ Bash over the weekend. And, you know, they start out every 6 a.m. Sometimes I'm not up at that time. Most of the time I'm not. But I know that they do 60s at 6, and they really look forward to that. They pick out 3 songs from the 60s and play them over for you. But I'm going to double that up. I'm going to play 6 songs right now from the 60s. Here's The Rascals.

Ah, the Hollies here on a carousel featuring Graham Nash on lead vocals. Actually, I was looking at this one, and the composers of that were Graham Nash, but then he was going by the name of William Nash, and it was also Harold Clark and Anthony Hicks on that. The Hollies. Going back to the 60s, we had a couple others in there. We had, let's see, what did we have? Sonny and Cher from 1965. You want to feel old there, covering Bob Dylan, All I Want to Do. Herman's Hermits, Mrs. Brown, You've Got a Lovely Daughter, and The Rascals, I've Been Lonely Too Long. All right, it's 10:01. You're listening to KFFR Winter Park and KWTR Fraser. Really nice day out there. We're going to have a high of 72 today, a low of 48. Maybe there's a weather insight. There might be light rain from 5:36 p.m. to 8 p.m. happening anytime in there, just some light rain. That's a weather insight. And the next Wednesday, Thursday, Friday, sunny skies every day, high right around 74, low at 48 degrees. So kind of the same weather pattern here. Get out there and enjoy it. All right, let's get back. We had a couple more songs from the 60s here. Here's Mamas and the Papas.

John Sebastian and the Lovin' Spoonfuls there from 1966, Nashville Cats, and another one from 1966 from the Mamas and the Papas. That came off of their LP, If You Can Believe Your Eyes and Ears, and the song was Go Where You Want to Go. Okay, let's bring it up now to 2022. A little Michael Frante and Spearhead. This goes out to my daughter, Emily, who loves Michael Frante.

0: Midnight Oil from their 1987 Diesel and Dust LP, Warakana. And right before that, Michael Frante and Spearhead doing Brighter Day. And it is going to be a bright day. Get out there and enjoy it. But take KFFR, KWTR with you.
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0: All right. Hey, as I mentioned, we had the big DJ party over the week, and I want to give a shout out to DJ Clifton. He couldn't be there. He'll be back almost one month from today. He'll be back in the studios. He was sorely missed, but this one goes out to you, big guy. It's a great mix from Jimmy Page and Robert Plant.

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0: Patti Smith covering the Doors' Soul Kitchen. Right before that, we had Grace Slick and her band Jefferson Airplane doing White Rabbit. We got that set of music started with The Battle of Evermore from Jimmy Page, Robert Plant.
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1: All right. Hey, I'm Tom Phipps, and you're in Tom's Cabin. I just want to remind you how just great Tuesdays are here at KFFR. We get started with the award-winning morning show with Ryan and Brian, and we got coming up next DJ Foxy, who'll play whatever the fox she wants to. We step into the dollhouse from 1 to 3 o'clock with DJ Dolly. Then we are off to La La Land with DJ Lulu from 3 to 5, and then the Killer Bee Show. 5 to 7, DJ Scatter with Scatter Tunes, and we all go all the way to 11 o'clock on Tuesday nights with DJ PK getting into the middle of the stack, so keep it right here. All right, we just heard a couple women rock musicians, and let's keep it going. Here's Ricky Lee.

0: Chrissy Hyde and the Pretenders air out their debut release, simply entitled Pretenders. That was the Cuban Slide. And right before that, Ricky Lee Jones with Pirates, So Long Avenue. So Long Lonely Avenue, I'm sorry.
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0: Okay, DJ Foxy is up next.

The Pogues are doing Tuesday Morning, and Tom Petty off Full Moon Fever, Depending on You. All right, like I said, DJ Foxy is up next. Actually, she's in the building greeting everyone, petting the dogs. She's ready to go, chomping at the bit, because she's going to be telling us all about National Fajita Day, National Ice Cream Pie Day, and Pinot Noir Day. So get your wine out and get your ice cream pie ready to go before it melts. You want to get it in that freezer. Maybe if it's been in the freezer, you might want to take it out and soften it up a little bit. Anyway, I'm Tom Phipps. I'm here every Tuesday from 8:30 to 11 o'clock. I'm going to leave you with something from Mr. Neil Young off Comes a Time. He's going to take us down to the human highway, and then World Party, Carl Wallinger and the gang. All right, see you next week.

0: Hey, Grand County, this is your water report for Friday, August 14th. I'm Caitlin with the Middle Park Conservation District. Looking at stream flows, or how much water is in the river, the Colorado River near Cumming peaked at 750 CFS, or cubic feet per second. This is down from last week, Friday. The Fraser River below Crooked Creek peaked at 56 CFS, up from last week, Friday. And the Williams Fork River below the reservoir peaked at 115 CFS, down from last week, Friday. Looking at stream temperatures, on Friday, August 14th, the high stream temperature for the Colorado River near Cumming was 69 degrees Fahrenheit at 2:15 p.m. The Fraser River at Tabernash was 65 degrees Fahrenheit at 2:15 p.m. And the Williams Fork River near Parshall was 69 degrees Fahrenheit at 3 p.m. Fish in the morning to reduce stress on fish. Now let's take a look at our reservoir levels. Lake Granby is currently 59% full, down 2% from last week, Friday. Green Mountain Reservoir is 18% full, down 1% from last week, Friday. And Williams Fork Reservoir is 33% full, down 2% from last week, Friday. Finally, let's take a look at Trans Mountain diversions, or water that is sent from the west side of the divide to the Front Range. On Friday, August 14th, the peak diversion for the Adams Tunnel at Grand Lake was 550 CFS. This is the same as last week, Friday. Moffett Tunnel at Winter Park was 32 CFS and up from last week, Friday. 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Thanks and have a wonderful day.
1: Hey, DJ Foxy here. It's just before 11 o'clock and I'm just going to talk for a couple minutes. So it's Patrick Swayze's birthday, bless his heart. Everybody has a Patrick Swayze love of him. If you've been to the Roadhouse, there's really large life-size thing of him, and we always take pictures, and Patrick Swayze, Roadhouse, you know. So I've got some interesting Patrick Swayze stuff. I've got some Elvis. It is National Fajita Day, so I'll wait for lunch to play that. It's National Pinot Noir Day. I think you can make sangria with Pinot Noir. And it's National Ice Cream Pie Day. And let's see what else. I have a cute song dedicated to all the kids going back to school. You can all be friends. That we are going to be friends. The lovely White Stripes. And then it is like National Never Give Up Day. I'll have to find it, but I was talking to my daughter Holly today and she said, "I'm never gonna give you up," and I was like, "That song is in there." So anyway, Tom Phipps is on his way out, and here we are at the top of the hour now. Time is 11 o'clock. Welcome to the Whatever the Fox I Want to Play show. And you are listening to KFFR Winter Park and KWTR Fraser. And I'm going to start off with some Patrick Swayze. And we'll get moving.

0: That was Bag of Toys, Patrick Swayze. So it's Patrick Swayze's birthday today. And that was a whole bunch of Patrick Swayze-related music. And we are going on to now, it is National Mail Order Catalog Day. Does anyone ever get mail order catalogs anymore? I think my mom gets them a lot. So it's also National Bad Poetry Day. I could only find one song that was bad poetry, so we'll stick it in there. And then it's National Never Give Up Day, so don't give up. And let's see what else. And I have some underwriting to go off of, and then I'll get back to the music.
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2: This is David McKnight with another tragic story. 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
4: 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Now I'm going back to the music, and this song is called Serendipity.

Wow, that was a cheesy song. But anyway, so on this day in 1956, Hound Dog and Don't Be Cruel by the Elvis Presley reached number one in the charts.

both hits spent a total of 11 weeks on the charts and sold over 4 million copies by the end of the year. By 1961, copies sold surpassed 6 million. So here you go.

0: And it's 11:45. I'm going to let you listen to the Pat Report after another wonderful messages from our underwriters.
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4: Hey there, this is DJ John with the Pet Pals Pet Report. Brownie is a 3 to 4 year old neutered brown tiger male cat who is waiting for his forever home. 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Very affectionate, loves his belly rubbed, loves to play with toys, but also loves just to chill. Brownie is very neutral when it comes to other cats, and even dogs that he has met at the shelter. Come check him out at the shelter, even if it's just to give him some loving. You can come to the Grand County Animal Shelter Monday through Friday, 10 to 4. It is always best to call first, though, to make an appointment. Also, for more information on Brownie, go to gcpetpals.org or call the shelter at 970-887-2988. 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
0: So it is National Bad Poetry Day, so the rest of the 11 o'clock hour, I'm going to just dig up some poetry music, and it's probably bad anyway. So didn't you guys like that little kitty meow report, pet report? Go find a kitty at the shelter or whatever.

I'm just going to talk right into the 12 o'clock hour. And, you know, there's a lot of days, national days today. National Fajita Day. It's National Ice Cream Pie Day. National Pinot Noir. So with those three items, we are coming into the lunch hour. And yes, I have some songs about some red wine, some Pinot Noir. I have some ice cream, and it is also National Never Give Up Day, so I'm going to pump you guys up during your lunch hour because you should never give up, and you have to go back after lunch anyway. So that was some poetry songs. Because it's National Bad Poetry Day. I mean, why do you have to have a National Bad Poetry Day? I mean, I guess, whatever. But National Mail Order Catalog Day. It's when, this is when apparently the Montgomery Awards catalog came out. And now it's National Day. Does anybody even get anything off out of mail order catalogs anymore? Anyway, so the time is 12 o'clock and you are listening to KFFR Winter Park at 88.3 FM and KWTR Fraser at 89.1 FM. We are Grand County Community Radio located at the headwaters of the Colorado River. 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And just go out and get your own weather report because it's pretty awesome out there right now. And it's lunchtime, so go have some fajitas and some Pinot Noir and some ice cream pie. And I will get right back to that. I only found one fajita song, so y'all just have to deal. But so, the Town of Winter Park Council meeting is at 5:30 tonight at Winter Park Town Hall. Tonight's agenda includes a continued public hearing on updates of Unified Development Code. Council will also consider a real estate transfer assessment agreement for 579 Lake Trail and the adoption of Winter Park's emergency operation plan. Other items include a memorandum of understanding to create a Grand County Child Care Strategic Investment Fund and public hearing on establishing the Winter Park Regional Transportation Authority. For a full meeting agenda and more information is available at wpgov.com, winterparkgovernment.com. And we are into the lovely lunch hour, and it is fajita time, and let's go.

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Now, summertime sip, babe, need something to keep you cool. 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

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That was for Kansas Dave. Thanks so much. We will see you soon. I'm going back to the Pinot Noir and the red wine.

0: And it's 12:15, and here's some underwriting, and I'll get back to the Pinot Noir ice cream and to not give up. Don't give up on me, that's for sure.
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0: cream.
1: Well, that was enough with the ice cream. That was Selena Gomez and some pink rapper, somebody. Then it was a New Young Pony Club, Ice Cream, and Sarah McLachlan, Ice Cream. There was Pinot Noir. The band was called Wine Is Okay, so it was just some instrumental thing. And then Lost in Vancouver, it was some breakup song, but it was called Pinot Noir. And then Jack Johnson, Red Wine, Mistakes and Mythology. Then Ice Cream Man by Van Halen went out to Kansas Dave. And Red Wine got us started off with that. I only found one fajita song, but that's okay. I'm going on to...

0: 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By the time he got back, the pipes had frozen so hard they were auditioning for Frozen 3, The Plumbing Awakens. When disaster strikes, we're there when you need us.
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0: never give up. That's the ending of the lunch hour. But you do have to go back to work if you're at lunch. So it's National Fajita Day, National Ice Cream Pie Day, National Pinot Noir, National Serendipity Day. I only found a couple songs. There was that Serendipity movie, but, you know, whatever. National Bad Poetry Day. But I'm in the middle of Never Give Up Day. Today is National Never Give Up Day. So, on that note, DJ Doll is going to come save you guys from me and give the bird report, and he's always a hoot. But I'm going to sign off, because usually I just scoot out of here and leave the music going, and DJ Doll takes over, and you guys can all recover. So here is some Underwriting, and DJ Doll is next.
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0: That was awesome. Now I'm going to go back to Never Give Up, and it's just going to run out till DJ Doll takes over, and you are approaching the 1 o'clock hour. If you have to go back to work and you had a lovely lunch hour, thank you so much for listening. And this DJ Foxy, and 11 to 1 every Tuesday. And for your listening pleasure, between 11 and 1, and happy lunch.

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Welcome to the Dollhouse. Katie, DJ Foxy, thank you for everything. As always, really enjoy your show and great to catch up with her. It's one of the great joys of DJing here is coming in and seeing everybody while you're at the studio or before you get here, just to see how everybody's doing. Dollhouse is open every Tuesday from 1 to 3. We kick off the morning with Brian and Ryan from 6 to 8:30. Tom's Cabin, 8:30 to 11. Katie, DJ Foxy, 11 to 1. DJ Lulu and La La Land, she's back. 3 to 5 today, Killer B, 5 to 7. DJ Scatter on Scatter Tune, 7 to 9 with the Colorado Concert Calendar, 9 to 11. Middle of the Stack with DJ PK. So today, doing our normal process, first 30 minutes, do a handful of things, but our theme today is cities. So could be a band, could be a song name with cities, which most of them are, or just somewhere in the lyrics to mention a city. So if you've got a request, give me a call here, 970-726-5337. I will try to pick up. We've got a new phone system here that before when you called in, you had to pick up before the phone would hang up on you or go to voicemail or what, I don't know. Now I can put you on hold when you're dialing in. So hopefully I have the presence of mind to do that. So again, cities, give us a call on the request line, 970-726-5337. Kind of start off fairly early here with Colorado City songs. Yeah, we're going to just start right off with it when we get into it here. So about 10 minutes here, we'll do our bird report, which is the Vesper Sparrow for today. Middle 60 minutes, we'll do our theme of cities and then wrap up with our Guess the Movie, which I've got some really cool ones today I'm kind of excited about. Trails report, and then we're going to do mostly cities today. I usually mix in some other things, but there's so many cool, it's one of these themes where there's so many cool songs out there for cities, I've decided to just kind of stick with that for today. So, boy, if you're up here, traffic is light. It's awfully nice. This is kind of the sweet spot of the year, I always think, between now and end of October. During the week crowds are super low. A lot of the major school districts in Denver started last week. Grand County starts later this week, I think in a couple days. Towards the end of the week, and the last big one is DPS, and they start next Monday. So you can immediately feel that once soccer season and schools kind of kick in. So seems like suddenly very light traffic up here, both on the roads and out on the trails also. So plenty of things to go through today. Like I say, give me a call if you've got some requests today. The time is 1:05. 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We are Grand County Community Radio. Okay, we're going to start off with a band. I just heard this last week, and it fits within our theme. It's the Colorado song by Brothers of Brass. They are a Denver-based brass band with roots in street performance. They kind of started off playing on 16th Street Mall for a while. And now they're getting into clubs and festivals and kind of larger events. So let's kick it off with Colorado song from Brothers of Brass.

0: Started off with Colorado Song from Brothers of Brass, a Colorado band, brass band, surprisingly. And that was Boulder to Birmingham from Emmylou Harris. Trivia question for you. Emmylou Harris wrote Boulder to Birmingham following the death of what kind of a country-ish, rockish musician who she had worked with before, kind of sung and recorded. We'll listen to some underwriting, and before we get into the Vesper Bird Report, we'll answer that trivia question.
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3: 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Application information and deadlines are available at kffr.org.
0: Yeah, they just mentioned MCSD, and they are awesome for things like controlling noxious weeds. And I think I've mentioned this before, but it's worth repeating. The county on Friday morning distributes free spray to go spray your noxious weeds on your property. And they are awesome for identifying. If you go to them in Granby, they've got a table set up. You have to take in your own sprayer. But there's usually somebody sitting at a table who can help you talk about either. We're going to be some planting in some new areas, and they helped advise us on that, and also on identifying noxious weeds. They're a great resource for it, especially in knocking down all that thistle. All right. Emmylou Harris wrote Boulder to Birmingham following the death of what influential musician whom she had previously worked with? Graham Parsons, formerly of the Birds and Flying Burrito Brothers. All right. Let's get into our bird report for today. Let's see. First of all, let's just take a peek at BirdCast and see what's going on with bird. Oh, wait. Let me talk about this real quick. There's a Colorado birding trail out there. Once every 6 months or so, I mentioned this. They've got a website out there. And they can talk about different places in the state that's kind of a birding trail. And they've identified one for Grand County. But it's kind of cool. You can always go to eBird and look at hotspots where birds are being sighted recently and how many and what specifically they're seeing. But these are just kind of nice drives to see. Like one is Rollins Pass, West Side, Devil's Thumb Ranch, FR-139 up at Crooked Creek, Fraser River Ranch, Willow Creek Reservoir, Grand Lake area in general. So anyway, at ColoradoBirdingTrail.com, multiple places in the state, but this is lists multiple places within the county to go and bird watch. So as we mentioned, as of August 1st, we are tracking migration traffic on birdcast.org. And I'm looking at it right now. We're about, you know, kind of started August 1st. It really peaks second week of September. We're about volume-wise, about halfway there now as far as total volume that will eventually come through. Right now, they're estimating about 15,000, 16,000 birds per night that come through. And then that goes up much higher over time. So they estimate things like birds crossed last night, birds in flight right now based on traffic. So it's kind of cool to see. And then lists off the expected migrants, the ones that are coming through bunch of warblers, bunch of sparrows, spotted sandpipers are coming through, western grebes, warblers, wrens are out there. So that's BirdCast, kind of a cool thing to look at occasionally and see what's out there. All right, let's hear, let's talk about Vesper Sparrow. Begin to this. This is a pretty distinctive song. Let's just listen to them first.

0: All right. That is the Vesper Sparrow. They're of, within their family, they're New World Sparrows and Towhees. So kind of mid-August, they're starting some of their migration if they're migrating. Some of them stay here in Colorado for much longer, some almost year-round. But Vesper Sparrows do breed in Colorado, including mountain meadows and sometimes even lower altitude. After breeding, they do migrate south sometimes with other sparrows. Sometimes they do it in groups. The other sparrows migrating that migrate a lot more are savannah grasshopper, brewer sparrows, and the lark bunting. State bird, right? Lark bunting is a state bird, but you primarily only see that out on the eastern plains. You're not going to see that up here probably. So what does it look like? It's a streaky brown sparrow. One of those LBJs, little brown jobs, they can call them. It's got kind of white outer, white tail feathers, a white eye ring, and that really kind of helps. Otherwise, it's a pretty plain face, and a chestnut shoulder patch. All that means it's kind of hard to identify unless you can hear that song, because some of those sparrows can look very similar. But they do kind of have this flash of white that you don't see on a lot of sparrows, so that's a big clue that you're looking to find and to see one. So you can kind of see them all over the place. They do spend considerable time feeding on the ground, and that they are looking for seeds and insects. So they're popping through the ground, trying to turn things over for seeds, weeds, grasses, insects, whatever that they might find. So that is helpful for spotting them anyway, that you'll also often see them on the ground rather than just in trees. So Vesper, the term Vespers traditionally refers to evening or twilight prayers, just out, kind of outside of birding. And the Vesper Sparrow earned that name because it will often continue singing into the evening twilight, and not all birds do that. So then they call them the Vesper Sparrows. So within their family, there's kind of 43 different American species within, they call them the New World Sparrows and Towhees. We have Vesper Song and White Crowned Sparrows, or some you'll see around right now. All right, there are tons of sparrows, 26 in total, that have been spotted in Colorado. So I'm not going to go through all of them, but you have black-throated, chipping, you'll see chipping a lot. Black-chinned, you'll see them a lot. Sadly, I think a black-chinned ran into one of our windows and died. I saw it out on our porch this morning. Even though we have those stickers up, it was a good idea to put the bird stickers up that are kind of fluorescent, but still ran into the windows. All right, and they will continue migrating for a while. Some will stick around, but they are definitely ones who's passing through. So you're going to see more volume than you normally would right now, just because you have kind of some of the more full-timers-ish here, plus some of the ones that are migrating through. So remember our resources that are out there, eBird for hotspots and tracking, Merlin app for listening and looking up likely birds, especially in the morning right now. It's a great time to do that. And field trips, granted, most of those are front range, but Audubon and Denver Field Ornithologists. And as I'd mentioned before, BirdCast is a cool one to look at. All right, we're just going to continue on with our theme here of cities. And we got two songs with the same name, Denver. First is by Willie Nelson, pretty quick song. And then we're going to do Denver by the Gatlin Brothers.
1: The bright lights of Denver.

0: All right, we started that set off with two Denver songs by Willie Nelson and the Gatlin Brothers. And then that was Salida by the Silver String Band. They are out of Albuquerque, a bluegrass band out of Albuquerque with regular listeners down there, Danny and Eleanor. And that got me thinking, too. Listener Billy recommended a book for me to read a couple of weeks ago. It was called The Way Out, and it's about a kind of a tragic hut trip in like 2017, a bunch of kind of dads and their kids were up on Uncle Bud's hut up above Leadville and kind of had an accident and one of the parents died. It's actually a great book. It's, again, The Way Out, written by Devin O'Neill. Anyway, that was Salida. Didn't mean to get dark on you. We're going to listen to some Underwriting, and then we're going to get into the ultimate city song. What do you think that is? Which song is about, is the ultimate city song out there? Let's listen to some of our Underwriters first.
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0: All right, so did you have a guess? What is the ultimate city song out there? I think, anyway, if you've got other suggestions, let me know. But when you're looking at just pure quantity, it's going to be I've Been Everywhere. So that was, I'm looking up some of the history, and I know we discussed this, I don't know, 2 or 4 weeks ago, but not all of it, as you look up kind of the history of that song. So the famous version is Johnny Cash's version. It was originally written by Australian singer-songwriter Jeff Mack with Australian names and places. And then Hank Snow re-recorded it had a big American version. And then Cash didn't record his famous version until 1996 on his Unchained album that was produced by Rick Rubin. He was 64 years old when he recorded this. I did not know that. I kind of thought that that had been around a lot longer. Another little bit of trivia there, too. Who was his backing band for Unchained? It was Tom Petty and the Heartbreakers. All right, let's get into it. So we're going to do I've Been Everywhere by Johnny Cash. I'm throwing that in there. And then Trucker Mark, we're going to lead off with his requests. I've Been Everywhere, Johnny Cash.
4: I was toting my pack along the dusty Winnemucca Road when along came a semi with a high-end canvas-covered load. If you're going to Winnemucca, Mac, with me you can ride. And so I climbed into the cab and then I settled down inside. He asked me if I'd seen a road with so much dust and sand, and I said, listen.

Parkersburg, Gravelburg, Colorado, Ellensburg, Rexburg, Vicksburg, El Dorado, Larimore, Atmore, Havistall, Chattanooga, Chasta, Nebraska, Alaska, Opelika, Baraboo, Waterloo, Kalamazoo, Kansas City, Sioux City, Cedar City, Dodge City, Washington.

0: right. We started off with I've Been Everywhere by Johnny Cash. How many cities do you think he mentions in that song? That 3 minute and 18 second song. How many cities? I'll come back to the minute. Ukiah. And two from Trucker Mark, who knows his cities better than anybody I know. Ask him about any city in the U.S. He'll probably have something, a lot of detail to tell you about it. His memory is crazy. Ukiah, the Doobie Brothers. And then the second from Trucker Mark, Little Mark, Little Rock by Hayes Carl. I've Been Everywhere. How many cities? 92. That amazing. They squeeze in 92 songs there. The Grand County Wilderness Group is a nonprofit with a mission of preserving and protecting the wilderness areas of Grand County, and they are looking for volunteers.
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0: So kind of a theme there with those underwriting episode, things we just heard was, just going to say, it's pretty funny. DJ Yeti Betty spot came up there, but I got to do a big shout out to DJ Yeti and DJ Yeti Betty, because we played that spot for, Grand County Wilderness Group, and they volunteer. I believe it's for them, but they're very active out there in volunteering and doing those cabin hosts and watching out on the trails and protecting the county. She told some stories of kind of going out in hiking areas and seeing people backcountry with fires they've started. Anyway, they are an awesome, awesome part of this community and contribute a lot. So thank you for everything you do, DJ Yeti and Yeti Betty. All right, I played True from Trucker Mark, that Little Rock and Ukiah. But he also said, make sure you play, not as an official request of his, but make sure you play. And we do. I'm glad he said this. San Diego Serenade from Tom Waits. So we're going to play that. And then the two from Zip Tie, she's requested Boulder Skies from Pure Prairie League and Indianapolis from Bottle Rockets.

0: All right, this is DJ Dolly. You're in the Dollhouse. We're doing our theme of cities today. That was Indianapolis by the Bottle Rockets. I always think that Brian Henneman, the lead singer there, he sounds a little, I don't know. He sounds a little bit like John Prine to you. He does to me. So two songs here from Zip Tie, Indianapolis by the Bottle Rockets and Boulder Skies from Pure Paralegal, and then Trucker Mark Throughout. Not as an official request, but something I should play. San Diego Serenade, Tom Waits. That's an absolutely beautiful song out there. Every time I hear it, you just kind of pause to listen to it. It is a great song. Every time I listen to it, it's like, is that about regrets, or is that about appreciation, or is it about both? I don't know. Figure it out. The time is 2:01. 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So let's see what JP has to say about our weather report.
1: Hey there, Grand County. This is JP from Grand County Weather giving you your forecast for Friday, August 14th. Sunny to mostly sunny skies this morning won't be lasting very long, as we are expecting a return to partly mostly cloudy conditions going into the afternoon and the evening hours, as we are expecting some more isolated to scattered shower and storm coverage, which could be bringing us, again, just some more additional moisture, maybe just some marginal amounts of moisture as compared to the past 2 days, where a lot of the county saw up to a half an inch of precipitation, even some areas over an inch of precipitation. Chances of precipitation will also be more likely over eastern Grand than western Grand, and the hazards that could be seen with these storms, especially the stronger ones, are moderate to heavy rain, gusty winds, some lightning, some small hail, and even a slight risk of some flash flooding in those heavier storms. So if you are out recreating today or tomorrow to start off the weekend right, just keep an eye on the skies, as there will be chances of showers and storms continuing through the first part of this weekend. More isolated activity is possible both tonight and into early overnight tomorrow night, but once we get into Sunday, Monday, and Tuesday, we will see a little bit of a lapse when it comes to moisture, but we will see that return going into midweek this coming week. That moisture that is going to be returning midweek this coming week is not going to be monsoonal, though. It will be part of or associated with a trough that's going to be pushing to our north, which models are still trying to figure out exactly how strong it's going to be going into Wyoming. And we won't see the direct effects of the trough, but we could see some more gusty winds, slightly cooler temperatures, and again, higher chances of precipitation. That's a bit out, though, so you can always check out my Facebook page, Grand County Weather, for latest updates, or tune into my show every Sunday from 3 to 5 p.m.
0: Thanks, JP. Appreciate it. It definitely feels like fall is in the air, and that happened kind of quickly. I'd say by about mid-month August. Feels like we're definitely there. End of June, July, early August was kind of a cooker, and it's cooling off big time out there at night. So I was listening to Brian and Ryan this morning, and they said somebody they knew had his house is a little higher up, had snow on the ground some morning. So we could easily get some snow in August. It's happened before, and if you look at our lows for the month, for the next couple weeks anyway, we're definitely in about a week here going to be cracking into the 40s at night. And somebody was driving over by Steamboat the other day, and I saw that they hit 38 degrees going over some of the passes over there. So we're getting there. Definitely feels good. Feels like things are cooling off a little bit out there. So, all right, let's keep going with the city's theme for today. Listener Stubby got two out here. This is a great one. Bob Seger, get out of Denver.

0: is DJ Dolly. A couple requests there from listener Stubby. Bob Seger, live version, Get Out of Denver. And then the Mavericks with Ride With Me. The Town of Winter Park council meeting is at 5:30 tonight at Winter Park Town Hall. Tonight's agenda includes a continued public hearing on updates on the Unified Development Code. Council will also consider a real estate transfer assessment agreement for the 579 Lake Trail, adoption of Winter Park's emergency operations plan. Other items include a memorandum of understanding to create a Grand County Child Care Strategic Investment Fund and a public hearing on the establishing the Winter Park Regional Transportation Authority. The full meeting agenda and more information is available at wpgov.org. Let's listen to some of our underwriters and we'll get into call-in requests we just had.
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4: All right, just got a call from Mark in Seattle. Mark, thanks for calling. Appreciate it. He said he was out for his walk and came back with a couple of songs to request. We'll hear those in a minute. I asked about his tie to the area. He said he used to work at the ski resort in Granby. We're both trying to remember all of the names over the years. So, Mark, I looked it up. This is what I came up with. I have a feeling I'm missing one or two names. I'll have to research this a little bit more. So we have Silver Creek, 1982. I believe that opened in 1980. Sol Vista after that. I believe, was that a Brazilian family that owned Sol Vista? And then Ski Granby Ranch, and then Granby Ranch. So I've got four names, but I have a feeling I'm missing one or two in there. If you know, let me know. Anyway, Mark had two requests here. Memphis in the Meantime, John Hyatt. Almost missed that. And then I almost missed Lukumba, Texas. I did not have that on my bingo card for today. So thanks, Mark.

0: All right, a couple requests there from Litpo. That was The City, Steve Earle, and we had Sweet Home Chicago with Eric Clapton. Before that, we had the two from Mark in Seattle, Waylon Jennings, Lukumba, Texas, and John Hyatt, Memphis in the Meantime. And Mark, I got to tell you, I got so many texts or chats or messages of what a cool song that is, Memphis in the Meantime. So, Mark, thanks for getting that in. All right, we got at least four songs left that are requests. Billy's and Danny's. We'll get into those. I'm going to play some Underwriting, and then I am going to squeeze in Guess the Movie from the soundtrack. So we'll get into that in just a minute.
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3: Okay, I don't know how to do this without messing this up. Let's see. I've got two that are pretty clear. I've got three. Guess the movie from the soundtrack. The last two are pretty clear. Our usual, I'll just play the song. You guess it. This first one, trying to figure out how to do this. A line, this movie was not played, probably the first time we've had this. This movie was not played. This song was not played in the movie. A line, very famously, I think, was quoted from this song. I'm going to start to play the song. We're not going to listen to the whole thing, but here we go. This is the song.

0: that's probably a issue to not play the whole song. As a clue, the song, the part of the quote that was used was, "I'm a traveler of both time and space," was used wrong, incorrectly, hilariously, in this movie. I'm actually going to play a clip. Yeah, no, not Fast Times. Somebody quoted it incorrectly. I shouldn't say incorrectly. Inappropriately for the situation, we'll say that. It's not incorrectly. They quoted it correctly. He quoted it inappropriately. And I'm actually going to play the clip from the movie. This is the part, I don't know quite how to do this. Because it's almost funnier to know the background on this before I play the clip. It is like a 3-minute clip, but it from the movie, but it is really good to hear. Okay, so I'm just going to tell you what it is. So this is from, let me see if I've had any other guesses yet. No, I guesses yet. Okay, so this is from, and I'm going to hold that phone up to the mic here. Hopefully this works. Movie with, this scene has Brad Pitt, George Clooney, and Matt Damon. Remember Matt Damon. I'll just tell you, it's Ocean's 12. And remember, this is the one where they're going to meet a kind of gangster guy that they need to talk to. And they talk in, like, very strange language. With this, I'm just going to play this. The answer is Ocean's 12. But then here's another trivia question. The gangster that they're talking to is a very famous actor. And what character did he play in other films? But let's just play this for now. I don't know. Let's listen to it.
1: The fact that we're unemployable should never enter your mind. Otherwise, you're wasting your time and his.
2: And ours.
1: And his.
2: And don't mention Benedict unless he does first.
1: And if he does, tell him everything.
2: Right. Stay on point. And don't forget the other thing I told you.
1: About what?
2: About listening.
1: Just relax. Remember, we don't get this job, we're dead.
3: Hey, Rusty, I tried calling you all of yesterday.
4: So finally, she slams her vodka tonic down in the tray and says, "Hey, maybe that's why I've been feeling so warm recently."
5: Yeah.

0: business to business. A doctor who specializes in skin diseases will dream he has fallen asleep in front of the television. Later, he will wake up in front of the television, but not remember his dream. Would you agree?
1: Matt Damon is totally lost here.
0: If all the animals along the equator were capable of flattery, then Thanksgiving and Halloween would fall on the same date. When I was 4 years old, I watched my mother kill a spider with a tea cozy. Years later, I realized it was not a spider. It was my Uncle Harold.
1: Okay, Matt Damon has no idea what to say here, so.
0: Oh, let the sun down upon my face. Stars to fill my dreams. I am a traveler in both time and space to be where I have been.
1: Okay, I'll stop it there. And everybody is just absolutely cringing over what he says. And when they say the other quotes, everybody's just shaking their head like it's the most brilliant thing they've ever heard. So anyway, the gangster, Ocean's 12, Matt Damon, George Clooney, Brad Pitt. The other guy that they're talking to is the gangster that they're trying to engage is Robbie Coltrane. And he also played Hagrid in the Harry Potter films. All right. Second movie to guess here. I'm not going to give you any clues. Should be pretty easy to figure out.

Okay, I'll give you a hint. This song is played when Jesus Quintana is introduced. In the bowling alley, nobody messes with Jesus. Big Lebowski. All right, moving on to the last one. Here we go.

0: Bones.
1: Two characters are meeting for the first time here. Vincent Vega, Mia Wallace. Pulp Fiction. This is from Pulp Fiction. All right, that's our guess, our soundtrack for the day. We got to keep going. We got a couple requests to get through for today. Let's see, these two. Who are these two from? Lost my way. We've got Atlantic City by Bruce Springsteen, and That's How I Got to Memphis by Tom T. Hall. I believe these are Danny's. Yeah, these are both Danny's. Here we go.

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We are Grand County Community Radio, located at the headwaters of the Colorado River, the sacred headwaters, streaming worldwide at kffr.org. And this is Lulu in La La Land. I am so excited to be back with you. I really missed you. I have some special treats that I brought back, some presents of some musical festivals and some really good stuff, and hopefully stuff that makes you feel good today. I really missed you, and I'm ecstatic to be back with you. So with that, let's launch off to the blissful oasis of La La Land, where you can leave all of your cares and worries behind. And let's party. Enjoy the moment. Here is something by Big Something. They played at the Rhythm on the Rios Festival, which honestly was the best festival I've ever been to, but please don't tell anyone. And Big Something, they're from North Carolina, or in the middle of no place, as I like to say, and they play all kinds of genres. Here's Love Generator, and may we generate love.

0: Alrighty, that was the Black Pumas. Let's see, they were part, all incorporated. These guys all went into each other's bands, St. Paul and the Broken Bones and Alabama Shakes, who actually played at the Winter Park recent jazz festival, which I thought was amazing. I also went to the Telluride Jazz Fest, but I have to say, the one we have here in Winter Park is amazing. Before that, we heard Delirious. I hope you're feeling deliriously delicious in this moment. And the next, String Them Together. That was by the artist Prince. Some people say, I see on Facebook, that he is still alive. And I have to admit, that is one conspiracy theory that I am for. But we heard Shine On by Blizzen Trapper. They've been around for about 20 years and hail from Portland, Oregon. And we started the set out with Love Generator by the Big Something. And if you have a chance to see them, I have to say, all the music I have queued up for you is nothing like the real thing. When you have a chance to go out and see some live music and be in that energy and creativity in that field, that powerful field of healing and magic, do it every chance you get. I would encourage you to do so. Okay.
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All righty. And that was Cousins Curtis with Harrison B. They are two guys that travel around. They were at the Peace, Love, and Van Festival, and wow, did they rock it. Two guys there known as a wall of sound. They were so powerful. They had the most radiant smiles, and it was really, really beautiful to see them, and high energy. Before that, I Need More Love by the Robert Randall and the Family Band. Who Robert Randall played at the Telluride Jazz Festival, and he's a self-taught pedal steel guitarist. And he played in, he learned to play, this is a quote, in the sacred steel tradition of the House of God Church. As so many of these great jazz and blues and soul artists, funk, all started out singing in the church, so, and developed their lungs at a young age. In fact, he played it as a kid. Before that, we heard Yip Yip Yow by Caroline Rose, who

0: started out studying architecture at Wellesley College, and then decided she was truly a musician. And we started the set out with the one and only Van Halen, You Really Got Me, and was a 2015 remaster.
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0: All righty, and that was the band Swerve, who actually started in 2017 in an open jam. They weren't band members yet, at El Chapultepec. And they're a Denver band, and they rock if you get a chance to see them. I saw them at Peace, Love, and Van Festival, and then, gosh, where were they? Someplace else. Oh, yeah, the Rhythm on the Rios, but don't tell anybody about that fabulous festival. Before that, we heard Old Number One by the artist Thomas Vent, who is a Polish-born producer who moved to Norway and got his inspiration from old westerns. We heard two songs by the duo Moontrix from Canada, two boys who look kind of squeaky clean, who actually rock the house. One was the Beatles cover Come Together. 2026 they did that. And then Gone Gone Beyond with that band on the label The Lucky Ones record. And I hope you're a lucky one. You are. We're alive. And we are experiencing this magical mystery ride.
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0: Friday, and we are coming up on the top of the hour, so the time is 4 p.m. You're listening to the best radio station on the earth, independent community radio, KFFR Winter Park and KWTR Fraser. The weather is, as always, in the mountains, volatile, mysterious, unpredictable. We're getting some good rain coming in, and went out hiking today, picked some edible mushrooms, porcinis, and a few others. They're popping up all over the place. It is a magical time in the mountains. And this is DJ Lulu, and you've joined me here in the blissful oasis of La La Land. It is my pleasure to be here with you. I wanted to mention that the Town of Winter Park Council meeting is at 5:30 p.m. today at Winter Park Town Hall. Tonight's agenda includes a continued public hearing on updates to the Unified Development Code. Council will also consider a real estate transfer assessment agreement for 579 Lake Trail and adoption of Winter Park's emergency operations plan. Other items include a memorandum of understanding to create a Grand County Child Care Strategy Investment Fund and a public hearing on establishing the Winter Park Regional Transportation Authority. We need an authority to run the transportation up here, and it's in good hands. The full meeting agenda and more is, more information is available at wpgov.com. And hey, Let's listen to some music. Here is something by Majolia. Hope you like it.

0: right, and that was Awfully Nice Day by Scott Pemberton. He's actually from, he plays his, that was from the Awfully Nice Day song on the SP3 release of 2011, and Scott Pemberton plays his guitar without a strap. He lays it down on a stool and plays it like a piano, and he calls his unconventional style timber rock. Not exactly sure where that comes from, but that's what the man does. And before that, we heard New Shoes by Chalk Dinosaur. He's a solo project from Pittsburgh, PA. His name is John O'Halloran, and he's actually released 28 albums and EPs since he started in 2008. Before that, we heard Beautiful Day, Donovan Frankenreiter, who was a surfer starting at 16, always carrying his guitar with him and turned it into a musical career. And we started that set out with Smile by Manjola. And they are actually from, Dublin. Yeah, Dublin. And they started writing music during COVID when he realized his little brother was an amazing producer. So they started making music together. And so they're a team.
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0: And this is a song for us called For the Summertime by the band Lotus.

Alrighty, and that was John Baptiste, who I love. Drink water, always a good idea, but it's take a deep breath and drink water, and exhaling releases all the acid from the system and stress. So that is the most important part of the breath. The inspiration just comes automatically. And John Baptiste started playing drums with his family band, a child prodigy, at the age of 8 before he switched to piano at the age of 11. Let's see, before that we heard the one and only Stevie Wonder, also a child prodigy. He was 13 years old when his fingertips made him the youngest solo artist ever to top the Billboard Hot 100. We heard the band Dump Stuff, P-H-U-N-K, Funk, Dump Stuff Funk. They were born on a New Orleans whim in Jazz Fest of 2003. And it was Ivan Neville who put the band together

0: This one time, a renter incinerated his pizza, opened all the windows like it was Burning Man cleanup, and left. By the time he got back, the pipes had frozen so hard they were auditioning for Frozen 3, The Plumbing Awakens. When disaster strikes, we're there when you need us.
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0: This is David McKnight with another tragic story. This one time, a renter incinerated his pizza, opened all the windows like it was Burning Man cleanup, and left. By the time he got back, the pipes had frozen so hard they were auditioning for Frozen 3, The Plumbing Awakens. When disaster strikes, we're there when you need us.
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3: Alrighty, and here is something by The Hip Abduction, and it's called Float. I hope you're floating through your day on a cloud high nine. Cloud nine high.

That was the band Sunroom with the song Sol Del Sur. They started

And before that, we heard Kelly Watch the Stars by the band Air. And they say they were inspired by Jacqueline Smith of Charlie's Angels. I guess that's a blonde or brunette question. And their video was playing ping pong with Jacqueline Smith. Your Voice. And before that, that was 10 Foot Ganja Plant. There are a bunch of Jamaican artists who remain anonymous in the classic Jamaican style. And we started the set out with Float by the Hip Abduction. They started playing in St. Petersburg, Florida for $100 and a fish sandwich. I really like their sound. And thanks so much for listening to KFFR.

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1: And Grand County Community Radio would love to thank our legacy underwriters. These businesses have been vital to support our operations for three or more years, and they mean the world to us. And oh my gosh, so much music, so little time. I've spent a month and a half traveling through Colorado, going to festivals, hot springs, hiking the gorgeous land, and I'd say get out and enjoy the rest of this precious summer. Keep yourself jamming with some good music. Here is one for you, Living It Up by Dizgo. And after that, we will have the one and only Killer B coming into the studio playing his amazing music. He is actually here now with a nice, smooth head. And hello, it looks like he may have a guest.
3: Dustin
1: is his guest. More to be told in just a few minutes, followed by DJ Scatter and his concert calendar of all the artists in our amazing state this week. So don't touch your dial. And I love you. We love you here at KFFR. You are our family, our friends. We love you. And thanks so much for your support. All right. See you next week. And I can't wait.

0: Good evening, Winter Park, Fraser River Valley, and parts beyond. It's me, it's Killer B. It's 5 o'clock, straight up. Blow that whistle, gang. It's time to get out of here. The time is 5 p.m., and you're listening to KFFR Winter Park at 88.3 FM and KWTR 89.1 FM. We are Grand County Community Radio, located at the headwaters of the Colorado River, streaming worldwide at KFFR.org. Good evening, gang. We got a special guest in the house. We want to welcome local legend, DJ Big Sleazy, Big Cheesy, Big Sleepy. We got Dustin in the house, gang. What's up, D?
1: Big something.
0: Talk to me.
1: Oh, man, dude, I'm really excited to be here. I've been talking about it for years, and here we are.
0: Get much closer to the microphone, please. Don't forget. There you go. You got to get up there so we can hear you out there in radio land. What's up?
1: I'm really stoked to be here, man. I've been talking about it for years, and the right phone call made the right time, and here we are.
0: Well, it's a pleasure to have you. Thank you for joining in here for the Panic Room. We do this every Tuesday from 5 to 7 p.m. right here on KFFR and KWTR. Big news out there, I guess, in radio land today, the passing of a drummer from ZZ Top. Certainly going to be missed. We got some more to talk about on that. We don't want to get too heavy right out the gate. Also, Panic just got done with a three-night run in Jersey? Was that right?
1: Three-night run in Atlantic City. And Sunday, second set was probably the most choice of the entire fucking run.
0: Excuse my language. I apologize. Okay. Check. 1, 2. Here we go.
1: I'm just learning.
0: Okay, so Panic just got done with a big three-nighter up in the Garden State, I believe that's called.
1: That is correct.
0: And what's next on the schedule, do you know?
1: Wilmington, I'm pretty sure.
0: Wilmington, North Carolina. Yeah, they always September. Put on big-time weekend down in Wilmington. My favorite guitar player lives down around that area now, I think. But anywho, we're going to start off with a little Panic with a ZZ Top flare. Get us started off. So kick back, relax, and welcome to the show.

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5: 520 in the Valley. Hope everybody's having a fantastic Tuesday evening. D, what do you think?
6: Man, you know, I don't think that much, actually.
5: It keeps us out of trouble, doesn't it?
6: That is for sure. I'm just hoping my mom and my dad are listening back in Charleston, South Carolina.
5: Shouting out to the Low Country.
6: Denise and Dennis.
5: We need two duck clubs, stat. Throw them on some dry ice. Yeah. I'll pay shipping.
6: Yeah, Tattooed Moose.
5: Oh, man.
6: Shout out.
5: Oh, you had to say it.
6: I had to. That's my favorite place in the world.
5: It is a fantastic place. Actually, this morning I was showing Robin on Facebook, they're trying to sell you everything, and there was a house in Folly, and I'm like, man, we could sell and move to Folly and probably spend half, you know,
6: on duck clubs.
5: Yeah, on nothing but that, and maybe brown ales.
6: That's why I loved Ryan from Alchemy. I introduced him to the duck club, and he made me a duck club pizza.
5: Man, that guy's missed, huh?
6: Oh, man.
5: It was one of a kind.
6: Coming up on a year, man. He was salt of the earth. Dude.
5: Yep.
6: He made sure all of our freaks were welcomed and homed.
5: No doubt. No doubt.
6: Yeah.
5: Good people. And, you know, we lost Frank Beard today, longtime drummer for ZZ Top.
6: R.I.P.
5: The older we get, the tougher it gets, man. It's like it's that one bill we all got to pay, and nobody really wants to get it. But nonetheless, we're going to keep on grooving right along. We got all killer, no filler. We're going to amp it up and give some more love to Frank Beard and his crew and ZZ Top. We'll catch you right after this.
6: DJ Big Sleepy.
5: DJ Big Sleepy in the house.

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5: 532 in the Valley. Good evening, everyone. I hope you're having a great day. Dustin, welcome. How are you?
6: If I was any better, I'd blow up, man.
5: Oh, my goodness.
6: This is fantastic.
5: That's a lot of mammal coming at you right there, ladies and gents.
6: Large mammal.
5: We're going to have to give this one a wide berth, they would say.
6: That's right.
5: So what's up, dude? Tell me something fun. What's the haps in Winter Park? Are people using crosswalks?
6: Nothing I've heard.
5: Have you seen anybody at Safeway put their shopping cart back?
6: No, I mean, because they have to bring them to my house, so, you know, those are my shopping carts.
5: Easy bubbles.
6: That's right. But really
5: cool. You got
6: cool.
5: A side job?
6: Yeah, really cool story. I'm going to Africa.
5: You are?
6: Yeah, I'm going to go see the string cheese incident in Morocco.
5: Wow.
6: And I'm going to do 10 days in Africa and then go do 5 days in Portugal with my very good friend Aaron Hessler, which we all know as the hippie or the hippopotamus.
5: Yes, yes.
6: He is the man. He's a longtime local as well.
5: Quite familiar.
6: Yeah, he is a jam. So, yeah, that's pretty much what's up with me, man. We're going to go to different continents, see some good music, and indulge in some culture.
5: So you're taking prestige worldwide?
6: Worldwide, worldwide, worldwide.
5: I bet you there's a ton of room for activities in Morocco.
6: Oh, man, they're going to learn. I promise you that.
5: Hey, look,
6: I'm a big boy, so.
5: Everybody, if you know him, you got to love him. But, yes, he does take up some space. Let's just put it that way.
6: Yeah. If you guys ever want room to dance at a concert, you just holler at your boy.
5: Yep.
6: I'll make room.
5: Yep. I can verify. Well, speaking of space and dancing, let's do some Pink Floyd. You called this one. This is off of Live from Pompeii. The 2025 re-release, too many Roman numerals for me to try to do that math, but you want to lead it off?
6: Yeah, another local engine, Daniel Patrick, DJ, as you would all know him as. This was one of his favorite Pink Floyd songs to listen to. He had the VHS, Pink Floyd, Live in Pompeii, and this is Echoes, part one.
5: All right, here we go. You heard it here on the Panic Room.

0: All right, all right, all right. Man, Pink Floyd, what a great band. I'll take that any day of the week. Too bad they can't get along.
1: Absolute legends.
0: Not like me and you, D. We get along like peas and carrots, don't we?
1: Oh, man, there's so many room for activities.
0: We get along like duck club sandwiches and cold
1: like
0: draft
1: King's
0: beer.
1: King's Hawaiian bread and
0: man.
1: Duck confit. Yeah.
0: Dude, I went to this, like a pig roast one time, and it was, I might be stealing a little bit of the story from my dad. I think it was one of my dad's events, but nonetheless. The story was that, it was at Coach Norton's house. They went to and from the keg of beer and the bushel of oysters were on different picnic tables. And they went back and forth so many times, it said that everybody had blisters on their feet by the end of the night.
1: Just running.
0: Do you think you would have gotten more blisters on your turning right to the keg or turning left to the let's call it a low country boil?
1: I honestly would have just stood still.
0: You just wait for it to come to you, don't
1: like,
0: you, big boy?
1: I'd have been like, yo, dog, go get me a plate.
0: yeah, that sounds about right.
1: That's
0: hey,
1: how
0: look,
1: I roll.
0: Look, while you're honing your radio skills, we're going to do a couple of these bomber underwriting messages, and we'll catch you on the flip right back with DJ McCheesy right after this.
2: 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Learn more at visitgrandcounty.com.
3: Hey there, this is DJ John with the Pet Pals Pet Report. Brownie is a 3 to 4 year old neutered brown tiger male cat who is waiting for his forever home. He came to the animal shelter as a stray, so we don't know anything about his history, and he ain't talking. However, what we do know is that he truly is one cool cat. Very affectionate. Loves his belly rubbed, loves to play with toys, but also loves just to chill. Brownie is very neutral when it comes to other cats and even dogs that he has met at the shelter. Come check him out at the shelter, even if it's just to give him some loving. You can come to the Grand County Animal Shelter Monday through Friday, 10 to 4. It is always best to call first, though, to make an appointment. Also, for more information on Brownie, go to gcpetpals.org or call the shelter at 970-887-2988. 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
0: 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It is August the 18th, 2026, and DJ McCheesy has a important update.
1: Well, I'll tell you right now, this Friday is looking pretty great. 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
0: Nacho?
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0: Man, what a great segue. We're about as cheesy as it gets up in here. DJ Nacho Cheese?
1: Yeah, big queso, man.
0: Big queso.
1: You guys got some tortilla chips?
0: Does that come with green chilies or no?
1: No, on the side, maybe.
0: All right, so in honor of the cheese, in honor of the Morocco, it seems like the universe has steered us down this path. We're walking, it's dark, it's misty, we've got goblins, we've got hobbits, we've got all the mysterious things abound in the forest, if you will. And if you had to pick a song and you just landed in Morocco and you're walking through this magical whatever, what would it be?
1: Well, I would just let everybody know that I was just born on the wrong planet.
0: You heard it here first, gang. Born on the wrong planet. That's what I would feel like if I was traveling from Charleston, South Carolina to
1: Morocco.
0: You
1: feel lost, but then you're found.
0: Well, here we go, gang. String Cheese Incident coming at you on the Panic Room.

0: for every time I thought that to myself. How about you, D? You feel like you belong here on this big old rock?
1: I don't think anybody belongs on this rock. But I'm glad to be here.
0: Yeah. Well, I'm glad that you're here too, brother. Have I told you today how much I love you?
1: No, man, but I love hearing that.
0: Well, we're spreading the love. That's what we do here.
1: That's what we do. I'm going to go ahead and give a big old shout out to your beautiful wife, Robin, and say, hey, I love you.
0: Hey. Easy there, killer.
1: Yeah, you know how it is, man.
0: That's
1: my girl, man.
0: No, Rocket Girl, she got it going on for sure. She gets all the love and respect. Let's do this quick. It's 6:01 in the valley. I'm running a few minutes late. Actually, no, we're square, straight up, 6:00. Bam. If you're driving home, what are you doing running so late? Get on home. Get your feet up. We got another 59 minutes of sphincter tightening music coming right at you. But in the meantime, I want to remind you that I'm DJ Killer B, and you're listening to KFFR Winter Park and KWTR Fraser. The weather, it's been monsoon-ish. You know what I'm saying? It's 72 and cloudy in the studio right now. I'm not quite sure what's going on outside, but as my beautiful bride once said, just look outside. Just go out there, you know, go check it out, bro. So check it out. The weather has been really nice the last couple of days. We've been getting a little bit of rain, which is always just absolutely fantastic.
1: Needed
0: if you're
1: that.
0: Trying to call me on Messenger, I'm live on the radio right now.
1: We're busy.
0: anywho, we would also like to remind you, ladies and gentlemen, Dustin, go.
1: Grand County is currently in a stage 2 fire restrictions. Building, maintaining, or using an open fire of any kind outside the home, whether on public or private land, is 100% not allowed. This also means no smoking outside, stoners. For a complete list of what is and is not allowed, please visit co.grand.co.us, and they will give you all the details that you need. That way, you don't have to worry about things.
0: There you go. You heard it first right here from DJ McCheese. What do you want to be? What you call it? Yeah, pick one.
1: We'll go with DJ Big Something.
0: DJ Big Something.
1: Something.
0: All right. Okay. Emphasis on the something.
1: Something.
0: All right. Well, here you go, ladies and gentlemen. Once again, we're letting DJ Big Something kind of drive a little bit today. I'm just jamming buttons and trying to make sure we're FCC compliant. So,
1: my bad.
0: Another one going out to Deej and Hippie and all the cheesy ones out there. One more for two for Tuesday right
1: Mrs.
0: here on
1: Brown's
0: the Panic Room
1: Tea House.